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4: Staying cloudy today, a top of 15, mostly sunny and 19 tomorrow. Right now it's 13 degrees and you're up to date on your home of Big Hit Energy, K-Rock 955.
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0: 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There's only a few balloons left on this wall, but I'll give it a crack. Yesterday afternoon, it took me 5 goes. It was hilarious, but we eventually gave the prize, and that's all you're after. 52232955. 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
2: Tyler from Lara. G'day.
3: G'day, mate. Trying to get on to the pumpkin dart.
2: Oh, yeah? You want to get yourself to the show?
3: Oh, I do, yeah. Well, not me, but my kids.
2: Will the kids go by themselves, or will they take you along?
3: No, they're seven, mate. Can't do that.
2: So, yeah, you're going to get a show ticket as well, I'm guessing. But should I just throw?
3: Yep.
2: Red dart or blue dart?
3: Be a red one, I reckon.
2: All right. Let's see if I can hit them. Nope, that's stuck in the board. Come on. There you go. What? No! You've won a wooden spoon.
3: Just my luck.
2: Man, it took me three goes and that's all we got.
3: Yeah, I know. All good. It happens.
2: Sometimes we're just out of luck. Oh, she's a fun game. Punch and darts. You take your chances. We'll play again later on this afternoon a couple of times with K-Rock 955. It's Punch and Darts. Thanks to the Royal Geelong Show. Starts tomorrow through to Sunday. Fun for the whole family.
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Just a little L. It's not like love, love, love, you know, just a love. I think that's what he's on about there. 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We'll get Bieber and Bieber Doobie both next to each other before 12 o'clock. Hopefully that makes sense.

0: It's the Bieber Bieber Doobie Double at K-Rock 955. And until now, I never realised I've always wanted to say that. 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Charlie won 24 passes on Friday, and there'll be another big winner at the end of the week, and we'll all share the fun around Geelong and the Surf Coast.
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14: A bit of cloud about this afternoon, broadcasting on Wadawurrung Country. G'day, it's Andrew here in the newsroom. Police are calling for assistance in finding missing man Adam. He's been missing since yesterday morning from Corio Street in Belmont. Police and his family are concerned due to a medical condition. We have a photo of Adam on our website. A home in Melbourne's northwest has been peppered by bullets in a late-night drive-by shooting. It's believed several shots were fired from a vehicle towards a house in Caroline Springs around 1 this morning. A car was later found burnt out. Police say four people inside the property at the time were not physically injured. The PM has weighed in after Pope Leo was diagnosed with lung cancer. Anthony Albanese saying his thoughts and prayers are with the pontiff, who remains in hospital after having part of his right lung removed. 40 years jail for the former gang leader found guilty of the murder of rap icon Tupac Shakur. Prosecutors had argued for no chance of parole for 63-year-old Dwayne Keffi D. Davis.
15: From 2018 to 2023, publicly grandstanding in the death of Tupac Shakur. Their pain is something that is unique to the criminal justice system. And for that, he doesn't deserve the minimum sentence.
14: And Geelong Council says the HMS Gerringhap will be destroyed. The council says it's no choice but to demolish the boat due to ongoing risk to public safety. The boat has recently been the regular target of break-ins after already suffering serious damage.
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14: Former Geelong Falcon Will McLaughlin is still waiting for his move back to Victoria. Melbourne's latest offer of pick 48 and a swap of future seconds has been rejected by the Lions. Speaking of Brisbane, they've also knocked back a pick 27 and 2028 third round pick offer from Essendon for Keaton Coleman. No trades can take place before 2 p.m. And Alex de Minaur is into the last eight of the Shanghai Masters. The Aussie defeating his Russian opponent 6-3, 6-4. He'll now take on a tough-looking Alexander Zverev.
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6: K-Rock weather.
14: A bit of cloud about this afternoon. Tomorrow, mostly sunny and 19. And right now, it's 13 degrees. And you're up to date here on K-Rock with Tim and Davo driving you home from 3.
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1: 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Naughties at
0: Noon. We got everything from dance floor bangers to songs that I've cried to more than once. It's the Naughties at Noon. It's a whole big mix, but it's all from the first 10 years of this millennium. Let your child's story begin with Story House Early Learning. It's a lovely day for it. This song still has some very questionable lyrics, but let's have fun anyway.

Let your child's story begin with Storyhouse Early Learning. I hope you enjoyed that deep dive back into the noughties. We do it each weekday at the exact same time. It's the noughties at noon right here at K-Rock. An artist that rhymes with that, work with me, is right after this at K-Rock.

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3: Right.
2: So it depends. 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
3: Okay.
2: In that vein, Nerds, they pair very well with Prosecco.
3: Ah.
2: And you can imagine why.
3: Yeah.
2: Right? Because it's kind of a bit of fizz and bubble.
3: Yeah.
2: A bit of toil and trouble. You know what I mean?
3: Yeah.
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19: K-Rod.

It's getting warmer after today. Don't worry about it. Tomorrow, mostly sunny, 19. Friday, mostly sunny, 23. Saturday, sunny, 25. Nice. Taylor Swift, K-Rock.

0: Nah, you still got time. When you feel right, like, go and give it a crack. K-Rock 955, 7 o'clock tonight. It's Wednesday, so Great Ocean Nodes is back on. Last week was live at church. Thanks to everyone with that venue, the Geelong Arts Centre, to our sponsors, Pop Culture Records. It was incredible to be there. We'll revisit that with replaying one of the live performances we had last week in tonight's show. But I also have two interviews in the studio. We have Kirsty Coote, who looks after the Surf Coast Open Mic Nights at Bells Beach Brewing, but is also an artist playing a gig this Friday. We'll find out about that. And local young band Caught in the Crossfire are going to come in and tell us about an all-ages music festival happening at the Bellarine Arts Centre, the Old Potato Shed, next Saturday. So get along to that. All ages, that's going to be fun. Find out more on Great Ocean Odes, and you can see the playlist each afternoon on the K-Rock Geelong Instagram, so you can get to know all the artists around here and follow them and all that kind of thing. News on the way.
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20: Bit of cloud about this afternoon. G'day, it's Andrew here in the newsroom. We're being urged to help find missing man Adam. He's been missing since yesterday morning, last seen on Cario Street in Belmont. The 47-year-old was wearing a green jacket, a brown and white shirt, blue pants and brown shoes. A photo of him is available on our website. Premier Ben Carroll denies his election pledges for the state's fire services don't go far enough. A report by the state's Auditor General has found fire authorities need an estimated $1.5 billion over the next 8 years to address critical fire truck replacement and upgrades, but they only have around a quarter of the funding needed. Despite promises of new tankers, he denies the government has not done enough.
21: No, it's an acknowledgement that we've got more work to do. It's also a reason why I've committed to building more trucks.
20: 12 Republican and Democrat senators are calling on US President Donald Trump to scrap a diesel supply deal with Russia. The bipartisan group calling the deal a betrayal of their allies like Ukraine as the president looks to bring down the price of diesel. Meantime, still no signs of relief at the Bowser for Geelong motorists, unleaded as high as $2.56 a litre locally, while diesel is sitting just under $2.90 at its highest. And we finally got a glimpse of Greta Gerwig's new Narnia film with a trailer released online.
22: There are other worlds. Only hundreds of worlds.
20: The Magician's Nephew, based on the first chronological book in the series, it'll drop in cinemas early next year.
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20: Just an hour to go until deals can resume on the final day of the AFL trade period. Melbourne has thrown its hat into the ring on the final day for Sam De Koning. The Cats defender's name has come up several times in the trade period, while Essendon is still trying to peel Keaton Coleman out of Brisbane. And Josh Hazlewood had career-best bowling figures, tagging 6 for 49 as Australia beat South Africa by 214 runs in the first test in Durban. Not long to revel in their victory, though. They'll be back out against the Proteas on Sunday night.
23: Oh, how good is this? Cheers, mate.
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19: K-Rock weather.
20: Bit of cloud about this afternoon. Tomorrow, mostly sunny and 19. And right now, it's 13 degrees. And you're up to date here on K-Rock. 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
25: 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Harton. Harton. 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

0: day for Powderfinger fans. Hopefully you got your tickets earlier on today. They added two shows within half an hour of tickets going on sale. So there are now six Melbourne shows for Powderfinger coming up next year. Just I didn't know that this was even an option last week. It's all happening so quick. Anyway, let's look forward to the next 4 days. What can we do around Geelong and the Surf Coast?
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2: Lisa at Whittington, hi.
3: Hello.
2: Hello.
3: Just wanting to win the tickets.
2: Yeah, you want to get along to the show?
3: Yeah.
2: What's your favourite bit about the show?
3: The kids. The kids hate this.
2: Yeah. Good one. Yeah. All right, let's see if we can get you there. Blue darts or red darts?
3: We'll go red.
2: Let's do it. Good luck.
3: Thank you.
2: First go! I've been in such poor form, I'm wrapped to get one first go. Hang on. You have won one family pass.
3: Perfect. Thank you.
2: Beautiful. Simple. It's all you needed. You're going. Which day do you think you're going to go?
3: Friday.
2: All right. Well, you have fun.
3: Thank you.
2: Lisa at Whittington is off to the show. You could be as well. Tim and Dave have your next chance to play K-Rock's Punch and Darts. And we're doing it all day again tomorrow, even though the show's starting. It's fun for the whole family.
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couple of years ago, they were inducted into the ARIA Hall of Fame. In 1 month's time, Sienna Spiro will be the guest international performer at these upcoming ARIAs. She's had a massive year. This is Great Expectation. 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

0: Live, breathe Geelong the Surf Coast. It is K-Rock 955, ready to be driven home from three by Tim and Davo. Davo, you're pumped? You ready to go to the show on Friday?
1: Of course, we are broadcasting live from the Royal Geelong Show this Friday. So if you're there, come say g'day. We're going to have so much fun.
0: Yeah, but even to Savo, you're having fun?
1: Oh, we're always having fun. I don't know if you heard, Chris, but on Monday, I caught Tim air guitaring on the way to work.
0: I'm still not sold on this. Like, a guy's walking down the street enjoying music and he's getting laughed at.
1: Yeah.
0: Like, is that a crime?
1: No.
0: Give me more details.
1: It's not a crime, but for my dear friend Timmy, I do think it was a little bit performative. Like, I think he wanted people to perceive him as a rock king. You know what I mean?
0: They're in the street to people that aren't expecting it. There's no need for that.
1: Yeah, he also did it.
0: So Timmy's crossing lines.
1: He did it on the Beatles, like Beatles crossing the road sort of situation. So it was as he was crossing the road, cars were waiting at the lights, and there he was like, kicking his leg, giving it everything he's got.
0: Okay, so he's asking for it.
1: Well, he is asking for it. And I mean, what song could he possibly be listening to where he feels like he needs to get that power chord out? Do you know what I mean?
0: We'll find the answer.
1: Yeah, we will. This afternoon, after 3 o'clock, tune into the drive home with Tim and Davo. We're going to have heaps of fun.
0: Get along to the ponds for a great night out with friends.
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4: Cloudy with a slight chance of a shower this afternoon. G'day, it's Andrew here in the newsroom. A man's now been charged after the body of a woman was found at a home in Carlton on Saturday. The 31-year-old to appear in Melbourne Magistrates Court later today charged with murder. Investigators believe they were known to each other. Clearer direction from Spring Street on the future of Greater Geelong's bus network. That's what council is asking for. After the release of a community consultation summary, it made no recommendations on improvements. Council says it's looking forward to the release of the final report, with hopes it addresses plans for the Moorabool Interchange and proposed City Loop. Former Treasurer Jacqueline Symes says the whole firefighting fleet was grounded and repaired after cracks were found in vehicles. An Auditor General's report found gaps in planning by DECA, finding it didn't follow quality assurance processes.
5: When that was first identified, vehicles were brought in. As soon as it was identified as a systemic issue, the entire fleet was grounded and repairs were undertaken.
4: And historic Geelong fishing boat HMS Jerringhap will be destroyed. Geelong Council announcing the boat, which has been on public display since it was salvaged after it sunk in 2018, would be taken apart. They have cited community safety and recent antisocial behaviour as the reasons behind the decision.
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4: Deals can now be made as the AFL trade period enters its final hours. Sandy Koning and Brian Myers' names are still being floated around as potential departures from the Cats. Richmond meantime is set to nab Port Adelaide's pick 5 when a deal is signed off on this afternoon. Matt Renshaw named man of the match in the Aussies' win over South Africa in the opening test. Australia with a 214-run victory in Durban. He says it was amazing to be part of.
6: It's been a big 5 days. It's been a long time since last playing a 5-day test match. So, it was nice to be able to contribute.
4: And Alex de Minaur will now go through to face Alexander Zverev at the Shanghai Masters. The Aussie making it through to the last eight after downing his Russian opponent 6-3, 6-4.
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3: K-Rock weather.
4: Cloudy with a slight chance of a shower this afternoon. Tomorrow, mostly sunny and 19. And right now, it's 13 degrees. And you're up to date here on K-Rock. 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
17: Good
2: Good afternoon. It's a pretty cruisy drive around town today. Just on Ryrie Street, it's slow in both directions in patches from Boundary Road to Latrobe Terrace, and Shannon Avenue has congestion in patches in both directions from Catherine Street to Fraser Street. If you're driving home from Melbourne today along the Princes Freeway, you're looking at a smooth run all the way from Altona to Lara. It's M Day at Mazda this Saturday. 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
20: Cloudy with a chance of a shower this afternoon. G'day, it's Andrew here in the newsroom. A man's been charged following the death of a woman in Carlton. A 21-year-old woman's body was found in an apartment early Saturday morning. A 31-year-old man handed himself into police on Monday and has since been charged with murder and will face court this afternoon. Fire crews have been called to a North Geelong home, finding a machine on fire. It happened on Thompson Road just before 2 this afternoon, with the incident under control within 10 minutes. Opposition leader Jess Wilson says it's no surprise the Premier made an election pledge to the state's fire services and ahead of a damning report from the state's financial watchdog. The Auditor General finding fire authorities only have around a quarter of the $1.5 billion they need by 2034. Wilson claiming the Premier would have received an advanced copy of the report.
21: So it doesn't surprise anyone that he's tried to get out in advance of this report being handed down today that demonstrates that the Labor government has underfunded our emergency services.
20: Calls are growing for US President Donald Trump to scrap a diesel supply deal with Russia. A bipartisan group of 12 Republican and Democrat senators warning it's a betrayal of allies like Ukraine, while raising concerns it won't bring any substantial price relief at the bowser. Meantime, motorists around Geelong and the Surf Coast still struggling with high fuel costs. Diesel as high as $2.88 a litre at one servo, while unleaded, 91 will set you back as much as $2.56.
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20: Questions lingering over Sam De Koning and Grian Myers in particular this afternoon as the AFL trade deadline looms. Melbourne reportedly inquiring about De Koning, while reports the Cats could send Grian Myers on his way if they receive a pick within the top 20. Former Geelong Falcon Will McLaughlin meantime looking unlikely to make it to the Demons from the Lions. And a massive win to the Matildas in an international friendly against Haiti. The Tillies with a 7-1 victory, 5 of those goals coming in the second half. And we'll get a chance to see the Aussies in action against Colombia at Cardinia Park in December.
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22: Good afternoon, Liam Robertson from Surfing Victoria here with your afternoon surf report. Well, the winds are still onshore across the entire coastline, winds from that southeast direction. They have started to moderate, but still pretty breezy out there and not a whole lot of quality on offer across the Surf Coast and the Ballerine. The swell has started to drop, but we're still seeing solid waves, particularly on those exposed breaks, so experienced surfers only there. There is smaller, cleaner waves on option in this protected corners, and that's your best bet this afternoon. As always, if you are going for a surf, surf with a mate and play it safe by the water.
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19: K-Rock weather.
20: Cloudy with the chance of a shower this afternoon. Tomorrow, mostly sunny and 19, and right now, it's 14 degrees. And it's time for Tim and Davo for your drive home.
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0: Tim and Davo, K-Rock.
25: Yeah, good afternoon. It is a Wednesday, my dudes. You rat bags across Geelong, Surf Coast and the Bellarine. We're Tim and Davo.
3: Yeah, how are we feeling about the rat bag nickname settling in?
25: See, if someone called me a rat bag, I'd love it.
3: Mm-hmm.
25: But I realise that maybe not everyone... Is it a nice thing to be called, like a rat bag, in a joyous sense?
3: Yeah, I think it's cheeky. I think it's fun. But I do think we should consult our gorgeous, gorgeous listeners a little later on about whether they want to be called rat bags.
25: Well, that's we want a name for the collective people that listen to this show. So that is you listening right now. Because we just kept calling you gorgeous, gorgeous. But you could be gorgeous, gorgeous rat bags.
3: Yeah.
25: You know? And that's a bit of fun. We will open the phones a little bit later on. You also have a mission this week to make me feel shame.
3: No.
25: About something. And I refuse to feel shame about you catching me doing a bit of air guitar on my walk to work the other day.
3: Yeah.
25: You keep saying, you should be so embarrassed. Why aren't you so embarrassed? And I just genuinely am not.
3: Well, we'll unpack why you should be a little later on, I think, because okay. It was very performative, Tim, and I think you know that.
25: Dave, you were talking about parking just before we started the show. What's going on?
3: Yeah, look, if you have checked it out on the Tizer today, so Geelong Council, they're currently issuing an urgent alert about fake Easy Park techs and parking meter scams. So on some parking meters, there's a little QR code with a purple label that's saying Easy Park, pay for only actual parking time. So people are getting scammed by putting their information in there. So just be super careful out on the streets with the parking.
25: Thank you to the great people at the Taser. I like that. I've never heard the Taser before.
3: I'm just a cool gal.
25: Yeah, very cool up in her. Davo, we're going to kick this show off. People normally just like flood the phone. So we thought, you know what? You're dying for it. You can have it.
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25: Yeah, we want to get you there with some family passes, maybe ride vouchers. There's VIP packages still available. I mean, Brekkie had a double banger this morning from what
3: crazy.
25: I heard, Davo.
3: Two VIP passes given away this morning. Boom, boom, bang, bang.
25: Isn't that... That's four. Boom, boom, bang, bang.
3: Well... Maybe one was boom, boom, one was bang, bang. Just leave it.
25: I'm getting head shakes. Give us a call if you want to play Punch and Darts. It's our own show game. We have only a few balloons left on our giant dartboard with heaps of prizes on them. Call through, play Punch and Darts, and you're off to the show. Give us a call. You're on K-Rock.

0: That's Ella Langley there. Be Her. It's 11 past three. We're Tim and Davo. You're on K-Rock with us this afternoon, and we want to send you to the Royal Geelong Show.
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3: Oh, we are so excited for the Royal Geelong Show. It's kicking off tomorrow.
0: Yeah, kicks into gear. I don't live too far away from the showgrounds, and my son, who's three, there's a section with like the old tractors. And he's like, so are we going to go see the old tractors? I go, yeah, mate. I was like, do you want to go on like the ride, see any of the other things? He's like, yeah, but what about those tractors, Dad? And there's something for everyone at the Royal Geelong Show. Personally, for me, it's food. I love going there and finding out where is the best hot chips in the entire Royal Geelong Show.
3: I thought you were going to say hot donuts because you know you'll be doing the rounds.
0: Well, if I've got room left in the tummy, of course donuts is next, but hot chips galore.
3: I'm so excited about the rides. I reckon it's been about 6 years since I've been on a ripper ride, okay. And I cannot wait.
0: Well, we want to send you to the Royal Geelong Show. Win some family passes right now. We've got Brendan and Warm Ponds to play Punch and Darts. Good afternoon, Brendan.
4: That's it, how you going?
0: Hey, good. Davo, how are you?
3: Yeah, I'm really good, Brendan, but we've already spoken, Brendan. Okay. We had a great chat off air.
0: Brendan, the game is pretty simple. We have a giant dartboard, heaps of balloons. Behind every balloon is a prize, most likely. Some of them do have bogey prizes, but we are hoping that's not in the cards for you. Firstly, you just need to pick who's throwing the darts for you.
4: I'd like Davo to throw for me today, please.
0: If she can make the distance, you're on.
3: I've done better than you this week, Tim, and you know
0: right.
3: that.
0: Here we go. Do I? Here we go. Bang. Didn't even go on the wall. Here we go.
3: She's
0: missed again.
3: Dim.
0: She's missed three. They're not even going into the wall.
3: There we go. Boom. All right, Brendan. Good hopefully we win a ripper. What do we got?
0: Oh, Brendan, you've got 10 family passes, brother.
4: Oh! Perfect.
3: 10.
0: 50 people.
3: 40? 50.
0: 50. 50 people. That is huge.
4: Wow.
0: And Brendan, that is all yours, my dude.
4: Very good. Thank you very much for that.
0: I would be stressed.
3: I would not know who to give that to.
0: No.
3: That's wild.
0: That is huge. More chances still tomorrow for you to win your way to the Royal Geelong Show with Punch and Darts. It's Tim and Davo. You're on K-Rock.

0: G-Flip there, Bet on Fire. It is 3:17. We're Tim and Davo here on K-Rock, and we do the show and the high standards of it thanks to the Ponds. Get to the Ponds for a great night out with friends.
1: You know me, I'm a bit of a scientist, and I like to bring factual information to the show.
0: Yes, so when you bring them and have brought them in the past, it's for all of our benefit because we all go away knowing a little bit more than we did moments before.
1: So, exactly.
0: And this doesn't happen super often because you like to keep it it's like cordial. It's like concentrated. So when we hear these, we go, wow.
1: Yeah.
0: And we are blown away.
1: And then, hey, if you want to do some digging and more research, that's up to you. Do you know what I mean? I'm giving you the headline and then you guys can take that in whatever way you want to, okay?
0: All right. Well, I take it as 100% factual.
1: Great.
0: Because it's coming from my good friend, Davo. So what have you got for us today, Dave?
1: Well, I think one of the things that we've been speaking about a bit this week has been chicken and chicken nuggets.
0: I know that you're really into chicken nuggets at the moment.
1: Yeah.
0: When was the last time you were using?
1: Monday. Monday night, popped a grilled and got myself the best chicken nuggets of my life.
0: In the last, like, today's Wednesday, so like Wednesday to Wednesday, give us the last 7 days, how many separate times have you got nuggets?
1: Three.
0: And like just nuggets?
1: I don't get chips, I don't get a drink, I just get the nuggets and love them sick.
0: You know how sometimes like fast food or restaurant food, it's really hard to replicate it in the supermarkets. Like you go and you go, oh, well, if I really like, you know, like a particular curry or I really like a particular this, I'll make my own at home. Chicken nuggets is one of the great carryover supermarket to fast food ratio. Like there are some supermarket chicken nuggets that go hard.
1: Yeah.
0: That are incredible.
1: Yeah, I'm sure. But these ones are just extra special and that's what I'm really set on. And that's a great way to cook chicken. I mean, how's your favorite way to cook chicken?
0: My wife's very good at crumbing like a schnitzel.
1: Mm-hmm.
0: Like she has like a really nice crumb that she puts on. And whenever I do a crumb, it just like burns in the pan and I just eat the warm chicken that comes without it. What about yourself?
1: Are you fried.
0: Just frying the nuggets.
1: Yeah,
0: okay.
1: Yeah, absolutely. Well, there's a new way that you could cook chicken and this is where the science comes into ladies and gentlemen.
0: Let's get our coats on.
1: So apparently slapping a chicken can generate heat by converting the energy of each impact into thermal energy. And if you were to slap raw chicken 23,034 times at the speed of 5,900 kilometers per hour, you could cook a raw chicken.
0: Just by smacking that.
1: Smacking that chook. Slapping that chook.
0: Okay. So it's in the roughly 24,000, you said?
1: Yeah.
0: That's how many times you would have to do it.
1: Yeah.
0: So that's going to take some time. And you've got it, the speed of it, and like just the speed of smack, smack, smack, smack.
1: Yeah. So this YouTuber did this, right? And he had the idea and he had a mechanical slapper and it had the chicken in an insulated bag and his experiment took about 135,000 slaps over 8 hours using controlled impacts and it heated the chicken without immediately destroying
0: it. Bang, bang, bang, bang, bang, bang.
1: Slap and chooks.
0: What a way to make a living, eh? Those YouTubers.
1: Science.
0: Would you eat a chicken that's been slapped cooked?
1: If it's been popped in some beautiful olive oil and dipped up.
0: But I feel like you can't fry it if you're slapping it.
1: No, I don't know that I would. I don't know that I would. But okay. It's a bit of fun. I'm a bit funny with raw chook, so you just want to be careful.
0: I don't think you and eating raw chicken, that's not like a you and the thing. I think most of us are pretty opposed to eating raw chicken.
1: Yeah.
0: So that was incredibly fun and I have learned a lot. What happens about, can I ask a question about choking the chicken? How long would it take for you to eat it if you choked it?
1: Let's not get into
0: it. All right, well.
1: It's 3:20.
0: I feel like we could have had more fun with that. Stupid Davo. Go slap that chook. You're on K-Rock.
2: My God.

0: later. Brand new Chanel's. It is 3:27. We're Tim and Davo here to drive you home. You're on K-Rock with us this afternoon.
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2: I love reality TV.
3: Do you remember the TV show by HBO called Girls?
0: Never seen it, but I know of it.
3: Yeah.
0: Very popular show. Adam Driver, Lena Dunham, mm-hmm. the girl from Get Out, whose name I never remember.
3: Yes, exactly. Those three plus plenty more. Also, oh my gosh, I've completely blanked on his name. He was the star of Book of Mormon over in America.
0: Josh Gad.
3: No. Doesn't matter. But oh, everyone's going to be screaming because they know. But yes, Girls by HBO. It was a show that came out in 2012. It was about four girls living in New York City, and it was very sort of Sex and the City Next Generation, I would say.
0: Okay, cool.
3: But I really love this show. Six seasons, really great TV series. Well, ladies and gentlemen, it's coming back.
0: Wow, wow, wow, wow, wow.
3: I'm super excited. Lena Dunham posted a video today where it was sort of a Zoom call with all the other cast members, and she said this.
4: Okay, so we used to spend like every summer together, you know, doing this thing that we do, making the show. And is it something that you would want to do again? Are you free next summer?
5: I mean, as long as it's not too much of a commitment. I'm not doing like a year.
4: Yeah, one summer's worth. Are you in?
6: I'm in.
7: What's up, ladies?
6: Hi.
7: What are we doing next summer?
4: Girls, would you want to do Girls again next summer?
7: I'm in.
4: I have a question though, seriously. Can we still call it Girls? Because we're like old as...
0: Oh, well, thank you for the edit there, Davo. My heart rate did a little jump itself there. But tell you what, that sounds exciting. I know it was a very popular show.
3: The actor's name is Andrew Rannells. I just had a look at that.
0: There we go.
3: She's an expert. It looks like they're going to be filming it next year, so it'll be a little while until the release. But if you were a fan of Girls in 2012, This is big, very exciting news.
0: Also, I love the way they've announced it. A lot cheaper than producing a trailer for the show. Mm-hmm. Just like, hey, we'll just jump on Zoom a la 2021 COVID style, and just, this is how we'll make our announcement. We'll save, you know, some money, put it into the production of the show.
3: Yeah, absolutely. Well, I know they probably can't afford Adam Driver anymore, so...
0: Well, you want to see that story and everything else that is trending, head to our website, krock.com.au.
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9: Hello again. It's a pretty cruisy drive around town today over on the Bellarine Highway. It's slowing down in patches through Moolap from Christie's Road and continuing inbound to MacKillop Street, and the Surf Coast Highway congested in patches from Pioneer Road to Warralili Boulevard. If you're driving home from Melbourne today along the Princes Freeway, you're looking at an absolutely lovely drive all the way from Point Cook to Lara. 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
3: I'm so excited. Today is a very special theme. Would you like to reveal it, Tim?
0: We are doing Australian Idol bangers. And of course, we couldn't kick it off with anything other than Shannon Noel.
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0: Lee Harding there, Wasabi. It is 3:43, Carpool Karaoke with Tim and Davo on K-Rock. I'm not well.
1: That was amazing, honestly. 10 out of 10. If you tuned in anywhere else, you're mad. You're absolutely mad. That was so good.
0: Yep, Carpool Karaoke, two bangers back-to-back, Australian Idol theme today. Mm. Thanks to Geely Geelong. The all-new Star 8 EMI is available now. Go and check it out for yourself.
1: Now, yesterday you brought to the show that you'd like to give a nickname to our gorgeous, gorgeous listeners who we love and adore, and we appreciate you every single day for tuning in.
0: Yes. Now, groups of things, they get names. Like a heap of crows, it's a murder. A lot of sheep, baby, that's a flock, you know? Lots of fish over there, that's a school. How come we don't get to have a name of people that mean so much to us that call up every afternoon, send us messages on our socials at K-Rock Geelong, say g'day to us across Geelong Surf Coast in the Bellarine. Like, why don't they get a name? They deserve to be given a name.
1: Yeah, and we came up with some options yesterday. I said the Rockwits, I said Little Freaks, and we played a bit of Timmy Trumpet Freaks, which is such a fun song.
0: It was Little Chickens, but chickens started with a K?
1: I said our Chicken Nuggets, but it was like K-H-I-C-K. Ian.
0: I think just that might be a little bit out of bounds for us.
1: Okay.
0: You know?
1: Well, that's all right. Well, I also had the Rock Rats, but you came up with something else.
0: Well, rats is a fun thing, and we love rats here on the show. So rat bags. And I feel like you and I have been called rat bags by people that we work with.
1: Yeah.
0: And that's one of the kind of things that people have called us that work with us, and that's fine, and we understand that. But I love being called a rat bag. I think it's a great descriptor of the energy that you and I both have individually when we're paired together. The rat bag goes a little bit more nuts. Mm-hmm. So I think the people that really get involved with the show, engage with us, I think we're all just a bunch of rat bags, you know? So it's not like you and I aren't inclusive of this. We're also rat bags.
1: Can I just float? I know we really like rat bags, but I do want to just float the idea because we do get named also Bert and Ernie, Sesame Street.
0: Yeah.
1: The Muppets.
0: You're Bert?
1: The Muppets.
0: The Muppets. Yeah, but that seems a bit degrading on us.
1: Oh, right.
0: You know what I mean?
1: Like, yeah.
0: Okay. Look at these Muppets over here. You know?
1: All right. No, that's so fair. But yes, you are Bert and I'm Ernie, obviously.
0: I think you misspoke because, you're Bert.
1: No, everyone listens to this show knows me.
0: Abby
1: in
0: Grovedale messages me a lot. Oh, she goes, I like to tell Davo that she's Ernie, but she's actually Bert. So, again, if we call ourselves the Muppets, you're upset, are you?
1: Well, I'm not going to.
0: You're not going to bite?
1: I'm not going to defend myself here because everyone has listened to the show and they know who's who.
0: Very Bert of you. Anyway. We thought before we put a nail in the coffin in this, or laminate it so it's 100% official, we would open up the phones 5223-2955 because this involves you. Do you like rat bags? Do you have some other ideas of what you want to be called as a group, as a collective?
1: Mm-hmm.
0: I like a gaggle as well, the little gaggle.
1: Like my Muppets, I don't like your gaggle. So let's do this. The Rat Bags. Do you want to be called the Rat Bags?
0: Yep.
1: Or do you have another suggestion? Give us a call.
0: 52-232-955. You're on K-Rock.

0: Deanna Spyro there, Material Lover. It is 3:49. We're Tim and Davo here on K-Rock. Thanks to the Ponds. Get along to the Ponds up for a great night out with friends and the people that get involved with the show. Call up, listen. They're friends, right?
1: Absolutely. They are our mates. We appreciate them every single day.
0: And we could have a, like, when you have mates, you have like a group chat, right? And then like you have a fun name for the group chat. Mm-hmm. And we want to have a fun name for people that listen to the show. And then you and I would also be included in this, you know? So it would be, we're putting forward rat bags. So it's like, I think you and I are both individually rat bags, mm-hmm. together rat bags. And I think people that hang around us, they get a bit of rat bag energy. Like, it's like we stain you like oil and like you join in for a little bit.
1: Yeah, everyone turns into a bit of riff and raff. We did float some other ideas like the Muppets, because obviously you're Bert, I'm Ernie. And the other one was Little Freaks.
0: Yep. I do like Little Freaks. I know that you didn't say, I thought you said Little Chickens, and I kind of love Little Chickens.
1: Little Chickens.
0: We love our Little Chickens that listen to the show. Yeah. But rat bags just seems more appropriate. But mm-hmm. we are open to other suggestions. Darren in Leopold, have you got a suggestion for the group of the name of the group?
2: Yeah, so similar vein to the rat bags, but I think scallywags. I just think it's a little bit more fun, a little bit more cheeky.
1: Yeah, it is. And it definitely gives the same energy as rat bags. It's, you know, scallywags, rat bags, a playful, mischievous person, or an unreliable scoundrel is the meaning for scallywags.
2: Use of the Google.
1: Thank you.
0: No, I think that was off the top of her dome there, Darren. I reckon she holds that in. That last bit there about being unreliable, I want us to be reliable for the people that listen to this show,
1: and
0: you know?
1: And that's why you're on the show and I'm also here.
0: Well, Darren, that is a great suggestion. But if we did go with rat bags, how would you feel about it?
2: It wouldn't be the worst thing in the world, but I would prefer my option.
1: Okay. Oh, yeah.
0: Well, I think we all feel that in most instances. All right, we'll move on. Chris from Mount Dunedin. Firstly, do you have a suggestion for the name of the group?
3: I could come up with a few, but they're not radio appropriate.
1: Great.
0: Good.
3: But, but I actually do like the Muppets because, you know...
0: No, I think
3: hang up the bum, just now, like, just, just moving the mouth with the hand, you know.
0: I think people are getting confused with giving us a name. No.
1: This is for everyone that listens to the show. This is for you.
0: Yes, this is what I mean. Muppets has a fun association, but also has the hand up the rear end association, you know?
3: Like you're like the puppet masters, and we're the puppets.
1: So our hands are...
3: If that floats your boat, yeah. Okay.
1: Well, you never know. 3:30.
0: But if it, what are your thoughts, Chris, on rat bags?
3: No. I don't like rat bags. Oh. Muppets better.
0: See that
3: but,
0: whole.
3: You know, it's your show. Hey, do it. You know, whatever you want.
1: But it's your name, Chris.
0: Exactly.
1: It's the thing.
0: Well, Chris, we appreciate that. See all that energy. It's rat bag energy. Both of Darren and Chris. It's big rat bag energy. All right, Ben from Newcombe. Finish us off here. What do you think for the name of the group? What are we going with?
4: Look, I like Muppets. It's certainly fitting. Tim, you give Bert energy, big Bert energy. And Dave, what's that one that lives in the bin? You give off the grouch energy.
1: Yes. I'm not grouchy.
0: Yep.
4: But I think it's got to be, you know, the rat bags.
0: Yeah, it's good. It's good. We all feel like rat bag. We're a bunch of rat bags. See, we're a bunch of rat bags.
1: Mm.
0: It's got merch written all over
1: Look,
0: it.
1: We can give it a crack. We can absolutely, we can only try it, Tim.
0: All right. Well, Ben, thank you very much. Happy to put it through the laminator now and get the branding underdone.
1: You've got one definite yes and two sort of on the fence and you're like, yeah.
0: That's all we need, baby.
1: Rat bags.
0: There we go. Lock it in. You're on K-Rock.

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3: Hello again. Keep your eyes peeled for reports of a crash over in Corio on Bacchus Marsh Road northbound at Goldsworthy Road. Other than that, over on Shannon Avenue, we've got congestion in patches in both directions from Catherine Street to Afraser Street in Newtown. If you're driving home from Melbourne today on the Princes Freeway, it's slowing inbound from the Westgate Freeway to Corio Creek Road. 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
6: Cloudy this afternoon. G'day, it's Andrew here in the newsroom. A man's due in a Melbourne court later today, charged with murder. It comes after a 21-year-old woman's body was found in a Carlton apartment early on Saturday morning. A 31-year-old handed himself into police early Monday and has since been charged. Police are continuing to appeal for our help to find missing man Adam. He's been missing since yesterday morning, last seen on Corio Street in Belmont. The 47-year-old was wearing a green jacket, a brown and white shirt, blue pants and brown shoes. Treasurer Jim Chalmers has introduced the next wave of the tax changes announced in the federal budget. Legislation is being considered, which would see a 30% tax on discretionary trusts. Dr. Chalmers saying the changes won't come into effect until the middle of 2028.
7: And we've provided a number of options for people to pick up and run with. Should they want rollover relief to restructure, should they want to elect to lock in distributions and avoid the minimum tax.
6: More than $31 million has been announced for 350 projects under the Volunteer Emergency Services Equipment Program. Several CFA brigades and life-saving clubs across Geelong and the Surf Coast will share in the funding for new appliances or facility improvements. And we finally got a glimpse of Greta Gerwig's new Narnia film.
8: There are other worlds.
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6: Jaden Short's expected to stay at Richmond after discussions fell through with Collingwood earlier today. The Cats, meantime, reportedly willing to let Ryan Myers walk. That's if they can secure a top 20 pick, while Sam De Koning's possibly in the mix too. The Tigers have also secured pick 5 overall from the Power after parting ways with a slew of future picks. And Alex De Minaur has made it through to the quarterfinals at the Shanghai Masters. His next opponent, Alexander Zverev.
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9: Good afternoon, Liam Robertson from Surfing Victoria here with your afternoon surf report. Well, the winds are still onshore across the entire coastline, winds from that southeast direction. They have started to moderate, but still pretty breezy out there and not a whole lot of quality on offer across the Surf Coast and the Ballerine. The swell has started to drop, but we're still seeing solid waves, particularly on those exposed breaks. So experienced surfers only there. There is smaller, cleaner waves on option in this protected corners, and that's your best bet this afternoon. As always, if you are going for a surf, surf with the mate and play it safe by the water.
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5: K-Rock weather.
6: Cloudy and a possible shower this afternoon, then mostly sunny over the next couple of days. Tops of 19 tomorrow and 23 on Friday. Right now, it's 13 degrees. And you're up to date with Tim and Davo for your drive home.
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11: We did get a message from one of our dear listeners named Phoenix. She is 11 years old and she, or 10, sorry, I've said that wrong. I apologise, right. Phoenix.
10: Phoenix is a legend no matter how old she is.
11: She certainly is, but she said that she doesn't want to listen to us if we call her a rat bag.
10: Can't keep them all, Davo. You know, sometimes we've got to move on. we can't. So sometimes, but hey, that's unfortunate. Because we like Phoenix.
11: Yeah, we love it.
10: We love everyone, but until someone comes up with a better idea than rat bags, we're really stuck in a tricky spot.
11: I think we're going to give it a trial run of calling us rat bags and see what happens.
10: For the rest of the week.
11: Yeah.
10: How does that go? All right. And then, because you're going on a holiday, so then we'll have a bit of breathing room. We'll come back and we'll go, all right, how are we feeling about this? Trial and error, baby. And we're all about it. So, Phoenix, sorry about that. You're still a legend. And if you don't want to be a rat bag, you don't have to be a rat bag, but you're still part of the show.
11: What if we said she's a princess rat bag? I reckon she might like that.
10: Yeah, there
11: Phoenix
10: we go.
11: Is our princess rat bag.
10: Boom, lock that in. Davo, Royal Geelong show kicks off tomorrow. It's right near my place. So when I drive past it every day to drop my son off at daycare, we're looking at all the different things that are popping up. I love monster trucks. My son's into monster trucks.
11: My wife's
10: into monster trucks. All the big three. I cannot wait. Friday night, I think it's 6:30, there's one of the many monster truck shows. They literally are. That's the best thing about it. They're not called, you know, tiny trucks. I would watch tiny trucks, actually.
11: Me too.
10: Like half the size of a ute doing jumps. That'd be sick.
11: Now, this is super exciting, and we're going to be broadcasting live from the Royal Geelong show this Friday. So if you happen to be there, come and say g'day.
10: Absolutely. We'd love to chat to you. Davo, coming up next, I know you want to... You want me to feel shame. You want me to be embarrassed about something, and I simply refuse. There's nothing that you can say that's going to make me feel embarrassed for what you caught me doing the other day.
11: Yep.
10: That sounds bad when I say it like that, but we will retell the story up next. It's Tim and Davo driving you home here on K-Rock 955.

0: like it's a shame, like it's a secret, like I would want it to be hidden. And the fact that I was doing it in public, I mean, for anyone to see, I really just don't think that you caught me doing anything that I'm not proud of.
1: See, that now makes me feel like it was a performative action.
0: It's not
1: now,
0: performative.
1: What we were talking about here is I saw you on the corner of Mallop Street and Moorabool Street walking to work. You couldn't see me, but you were grooving along to your music hardcore, right? Yep. Having a bit of a dance, and that was totally fine.
0: Buffing the head, you know.
1: And then you walked across the road and while you were midway across the road, you whipped out an air guitar.
0: Yeah, and we all love air guitar. It's the best. It is, and I was listening to a song that required air guitar, I'll tell you right now.
1: Then you kept walking across the road and started pointing your finger because you were in the song. You were in your own world. Living your best life.
0: Yes. Mm-hmm. These are all true things.
1: I think this is embarrassing. I genuinely think I got the ick. I got the secondhand embarrassment.
0: So you're saying I don't have a shot?
1: No. I just mean I felt icky and I had secondhand embarrassment watching you do this. And I've had messages from people saying, Davo, why didn't you record this? And I said, because I genuinely felt so much shame that I couldn't allow it to be on video and I didn't want to have to show you, Tim. But you seem to be so happy with yourself.
0: Oh, it's not I'm happy with it. I'm not upset, like, of things to be caught doing a bit of air. Like, I had a great walk to work that day. I was listening to some of my favorite music. And yeah, I'm like, I'll have a little sing, I'll chuck an air guitar, get the drum kit out, you know, I'll go around the whole band, you know.
1: Keyboard.
0: Get the keys.
1: Accordion. Doing the whole kit caboodle.
0: I will.
1: I came into work and I messaged my friend first of all saying, I feel hideous about this. Then I came into work and I told our promo legend, Gus, and he was like, oh, no. Then I told Loggy and she was like, no. No, nah. No, no. We are all collectively find this so secondhand embarrassing, but you just don't see it.
0: But see, the thing is, you can't feel secondhand because the first hand hasn't happened, you know? I think this is a reflection on all of you guys. Like, you wouldn't want to be caught, like, vibing to some music on the way to work.
1: Absolutely not.
0: If I saw you rocking out on the walk, like, it wasn't, like, for people... Like, with 100% honesty, like, I wasn't over the top. It's just like, you know how you bop your head a little bit, bit of a, like, nah. Not trying to be like, I'm a busker on the side of the street, but I was just vibing.
1: Yeah.
0: Like, if I saw you vibing, I'd be like, get it. Yeah, because I'd know you'd be in a good mood.
1: See, I think this is on par of if I caught you shadow boxing.
0: I would be embarrassed if you caught me shadow boxing because I have no business shadow boxing.
1: Or like when I got caught in the lift taking a selfie, that is so embarrassing. It's on par with all of these. Or,
0: no.
1: You know, waving to someone that wasn't waving at you and you see the person that tries to get the wave. All of these are on par with that.
0: No.
1: Practicing an argument with someone and someone catches you doing that. These are all moments that are just...
0: Is this just things that has happened to you this week?
1: Maybe. And I'm embarrassed about it all. And no. I think you should know that air guitaring in public, even though, get it, King, enjoy yourself.
0: Living my life.
1: But there is an air of a little bit performative and a little bit wanting people to see you do it. Look how cool I am. I'm listening to rock music because I'm doing a guitar.
0: So I live my life with this thing where I genuinely believe no one's really looking at us that closely. Like, all of us, like, if you're out there living your life, no one's really looking that closely, except it seems you hiding in bushes again. You know, the police have told you to stop doing it, Davo, and you're stalking me and you've caught me in a moment of happiness and now you want me to feel shame. You want me to feel down and embarrassed about it, and I refuse. Air guitaring while you're on the side of the road, totally fine.
1: Well, let's ask our gorgeous, gorgeous listeners, the Rat Bags.
0: The Rat Bags.
1: Is air guitaring earnestly in public embarrassing?
0: Okay. I'm happy to field calls, but I just... Okay, give us a call. Davo, you're on K-Rock.

0: Stella Lefty there, Boston. It's 4:18. Tim and Davo here on K-Rock. Thanks to the Ponds. Get along to the Ponds for a great night out with your mates tonight. It is steak night. Get yourself the steak for under $25. Medium peppercorn sauce. Davo, yourself?
1: Well done with plain gravy.
0: All right. And well done to you. I know you like to get praised, so I'll give you a well done.
1: Thank
0: you're a
1: you.
0: Steak, you'd be well done.
1: Thank you. I really do appreciate that, Tim. But look, the other day I caught you air guitaring performatively on your way to work, trying to get some razzle dazzle, some attention that Tim from K-Rock is rocking out.
0: That's some shit right there. That's some absolute BS. I was hitting the air guitar. I was not doing it performatively. You claimed in the song I was doing it to look cool.
1: You wanted people to know that you were listening to rock music on your walk to work.
0: Yeah, lost it. On your journey to make me feel shame, you have become blind, Davo. I was, and the thing is, you caught me on the corner of Moorabool and Mallet Street. Baby, I was hitting that air guitar from Mackenzie Street, from I was doing it for 40 minutes.
1: Because you wanted all of Geelong know that you're a cool guy listening to rock music. And when I saw it, I felt shame. I felt like I shouldn't be seeing you do this because this is a private moment for Tim loving his life sick. And I just thought he's going to hate that I've seen this.
0: Absolutely not.
1: But because you want me to know that you're cool listening to rock.
0: I don't think it's cool that I was air guitaring. I think it's nothing that I was air guitaring. You're lucky I didn't whip out a 4-minute drum solo on the back of your head. Dung-a-da-dung. Unbelievable. I refuse to accept shame. You think that I need to feel embarrassed, feel shame. I don't think it's embarrassing.
1: I think it's the equivalent of being caught taking a selfie. I think it's the equivalent of someone catching you trying to have an argument with someone in your own little space. Like, it is just, I think it's so funny.
0: Okay, well, we're hitting the phones with, is air guitaring in public embarrassing? Kayla in Mount Dunedin, what are your thoughts?
2: I do not think it's embarrassing at all, because I've whipped it out, my partner's whipped it out, the kids do it. It's just the joy of life, honestly. Just be happy, be you, and do whatever makes you happy.
0: Joys of life right there. David, what would you have to say to that?
1: No, I'm happy that you're happy, mate.
0: Oh, yeah, got serious real quick, didn't we? Well, Kayla, rock on, chicky babe. I see you, but I don't. And if I did, I'd just be like, hey, they're having an absolute time of their life. All right, Ben in Newcombe, again on the phones. Ben, do you think air guitaring in public's embarrassing?
3: Hey, Ratbags, I do think it's embarrassing. Tim, you were asking to be noticed. I've never been in such a good mood where I need to start whipping out air guitars.
0: Imagine limiting your joy while you're out on the street.
1: But your motivation.
3: Smile like the rest of us. The rest of us just smile. I don't understand why you have to bring out an instrument.
1: Is it also because it is like he's whipping out the axe for a bit of like, you know, just looking like cool? I think there's just an element of trying to look cool in this.
3: He's trying to look cool. He's also trying to show people that he might know how to do a few chords as well. Will you do an actual chord?
0: G, G, C, D, E. And that's a great, air guitarists would know. They would know that that's a solid one right there. Olivia in Banner, you're the last caller. Is air guitaring in public embarrassing?
4: I think you should just do you, Tim.
0: Yeah.
4: I think that you, that saying, dance like nobody's watching, and I think you should just feel free to do that, whatever you want.
0: Well, if I did get caught dancing on the street, then that's when I'd feel the embarrassment. So I would want to dance like nobody's watching.
4: But even if you did, you said you weren't fussed about it, so it's all good.
0: It's all good.
1: Yeah, it's all that's good. I mean, here at work, you're twerking and not working. Do you know what I mean? It's all happening.
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0: 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I was thinking about it on the drive in because I was listening to Chris talk about this from Workdays. What's stopping, like, university classes? You know?
2: Well, that's exactly right. 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
0: 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Tom and Log will be calling someone back. Now, class clowns, they got jokes, right? Have you got like a go-to? I've got a real, it's a dad joke. I've got a really crappy dad joke. Have you got a go-to that's a bit of fun?
2: I do. All Would right. you like it?
0: Yeah, please.
2: What do you call a cheese that isn't yours?
0: What do you call it, Davo?
2: Nacho cheese.
0: Yeah, nacho cheese is good. That's excellent. Davo, what is blue and not very heavy?
2: Not sure.
0: Light blue.
2: Wow. Couple of class clowns right here on K-Rock.
0: I love that joke. 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
4: Hello again. Taking a quick look around town, the Bellarine Highway is slowing in patches through Moolap from Christie's Road and continuing inbound to MacKillop Street, and the Surf Coast Highway is congested in patches from Pioneer Road to Warralilly Boulevard. If you're driving home from Melbourne today along the Princes Freeway, it's slowing down inbound from the Westgate Freeway through the Point Cook Bend. 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
1: Get along to the ponds for a great night out with friends. It's Tim and Damo driving you home on K-Rock 955.

0: Powderfinger there, My Happiness. It's 4:38. Tim and Davo here on K-Rock. Thanks to the Ponds. Get along to the Ponds for a great night out with friends. Want to talk about wedding disasters, if you'll have me.
1: Absolutely.
0: Now, I saw a video, remember a couple of weekends ago, like a week and a half ago, all that rain came across Geelong and there was a few flood advice messages and warnings that we had to do and like different areas of Victoria, lots of rain. Saw a video of this wedding where they had, their wedding day was on the Saturday where the rain was really coming down.
1: Mm-hmm.
0: And there was this marquee and there was so much rain that people were holding up chairs, trying to push off all the rain that was like pooling on top of the marquee and starting to drag the whole thing down.
1: Oh, my goodness. I mean, that's so devastating. You put so much money into the day, so
0: marquees
1: much effort,
0: aren't cheap.
1: Time. Oh, it'd be so hard to get through that day. I mean, but also, it's going to be memorable.
0: Oh, yeah. Remember when 4,000 tons of water burst through the roof on our wedding day and we lost Auntie June? It was like Wet n Wild Water World slipping down the slippery slide. She broke a leg, but she was in good spirits, you know?
1: But there could have been some incredible photos out of it. You just never know.
0: I actually couldn't even finish watching the video because there was like four or five people pushing chairs up to kind of push the water off the side because it was pooling from like a pole down to the, like a tent top. And I was like, I actually can't watch it burst through. So I genuinely don't know if it did. Because I was, it made me feel so anxious just seeing it, and like the marquee itself, the like that fabric was just ballooning with the weight of the water. Have you ever been to a wedding that's had like a like what would be deemed a disaster?
1: Well, I mean, rain on your wedding day, isn't it ironic? Isn't it?
0: That's great, Lanas.
1: I don't think so. I think most weddings I've been to have been all right. I have seen one wedding I went to, actually, the bride and groom were fighting all day.
0: That's a good sign.
1: So at the start of the day, we got to the ceremony, the venue, and we saw them in one room pointing at each other, ratchetly screaming. Then throughout the ceremony, the bride kept making snarky comments. She went down the aisle, and then after, once again, throughout the speeches, it was snarky, snarky, snarky.
0: Pot shots.
1: And then when the groom got up to do his speech, which wasn't snarky, the wife then was like attending to the child and just kept, like, kept sort of breaking up the speech to attend to the baby, but it was...
0: Riley, get off the table.
1: It was pretty much like
0: get off the table, Riley. Not today. It's mummy's day.
1: Yeah, a bit of that. So it was a nightmare. That was a disaster of a different kind.
0: Yes. There was a 5-minute disaster at my wedding where we lost the rings. And the 5 minutes was pretty... It felt like a long time. My wife had said, she was like, hey, my dad's going to have the wedding rings. So, like, my father-in-law. And I was like, great. Go up to him. I was like, Kim, can I have the wedding rings? And he was like, yeah, of course. Ha ha. Opened up his, like, suit jacket and then was like, ha. And I was like, all right, well, the ceremony is about to get underway. So, can I have the rings? He's like, I don't have the rings. I was like, no, you have the rings. You have the rings.
1: You must.
0: Your daughter, hopefully my wife, in 20 minutes, she said she gave you the rings. Didn't give me the rings. She gave me this bag, though. What was in the bag?
1: The rings.
0: The rings.
1: Thank goodness. I was worried you were going to say you were going to start using your favourite food of Cheezels on the day to try and make up for the
0: rings. No, because then I'd be thinking of your breath the whole day if I used Cheezels. But, Dave, don't come to the wedding if you don't want to get married, you know? Like, absolutely unnecessary. 5-2-2-3-2-9-5-5. Want to hear your wedding disasters. What went wrong on the wedding day, whether it was your wedding, a wedding you went to? Wedding disasters is what we're aiming for. 5-2-2-3-2-9-5-5. You're on K-Rock.

0: Taylor Swift there, Patient Zero. It is 4:46. We're Tim and Davo here to drive you home. You're on K-Rock with us this afternoon.
1: So former Mayor Darren Lyons here in Geelong. He's selling everything. Yep. Everything must go.
0: His mansion on the waterfront here in Geelong. And it's if you know Darren Lyons, it's exactly what you would think it to be. There's like a pool and there's a section where you can like, there's a viewing area for underneath the water in the pool. There's all the rugs that have animal heads on them. Yeah, they're there.
1: Mm-hmm.
0: Giant bathrooms, the most crazy fabrics, designs, colours. It's the most eccentric house in Geelong, easy.
1: It's like money vomited all over that. You know what I mean? That is the vibe of Darren Lyons' household. And he is selling everything that is inside this estate.
0: And the things that he bought, it's like an 11-year-old was given $40 million.
1: Yeah.
0: They'll just like spend it. Spend it on anything you want.
1: There is so many designer brands. And basically, there's going to be an auction that is happening later on this month. I think the 28th or 29th of October. It's in about 15 days. And so 29th.
0: Can I ask you a question?
1: Yeah.
0: You're taking a week and a half off. You're going on a holiday. Mm-hmm. You come back that day.
1: Yep.
0: Did you cut your holiday short so you could be here for the auction?
1: Of course, because there are so many items that I want to buy. I mean, just looking at the designer stuff, which obviously a bit out of the price range for me right now.
0: Well, they all started at $0. So people are bidding and because we thought we'd do a check in and see what items are still fairly priced because we want to get some bargains.
1: Yeah, I mean, look, these ones aren't bargains, but if you're up for a Louis Vuitton monogram canvas briefcase satchel, it's going for $700, which is a bargain, actually.
0: For Louis Vuitton?
1: Yeah.
0: Okay.
1: Balenciaga pink fluffy eye cat glasses, they are at $75, and that's a steal.
0: Now, I know you've got your eyes literally on those. Is that something? What's your limit on those glasses?
1: $100, I reckon.
0: $100 for glasses.
1: Yeah, well, I don't know. This is a dream, isn't it?
0: They're very pink and fluffy, aren't they?
1: There's another thing I'm really liking the look at the moment. It's a custom Darren Lyons Mr. Paparazzi jacket. Now, this is currently sitting at $22. I'm going to show you a picture of it so you can describe the back of it.
0: Wow.
1: It's like white leather.
0: It's like Elvis style. It's got a cross on there. It's got some stars. And then it's got Darren Lyons, like a fabric Darren Lyons with a mohawk. In it, the jacket's got a man with a jacket on it. It says Mr. Paparazzi.
1: Yep.
0: And then has it got cards of different famous women on it?
1: It's
0: playing cards, but they're different famous women.
1: It's got a Scarlett Johansson on there.
0: Of course.
1: That's the only one I can see up close.
0: It's recognizable. But I need that jacket. What size is it? If it's a large, I reckon it'd be a large. No disrespect.
1: Spice Girls are on it as well. It doesn't say the size, but
0: mark
1: I think it's a risk
0: it
1: for the biscuit, I reckon. Like, that's a good get.
0: Mark that down for me.
1: Now, look, there was another item that I was really interested in. It was a Paris Hilton signed poster.
0: Sick.
1: And she's dressed as a can-can girl, and it's $22. It's gone up to $30, so people have also got their eye on that one.
0: I think we'd go up to $50 on that one.
1: Now, there's two items that I do really like the look of. So, obviously, one I brought up here on the show, it's a stone sign that says, give me good food with fine wine and a bad girl.
0: That's the unofficial show motto.
1: Now, that was a few weeks ago at $0. It's now gone up to $1. But this one I genuinely want.
0: We've got to get it. Yeah. We've got to get that.
1: The other item I'm pretty excited about. Now, it's an after Banksy print. It's not Banksy. It's after Banksy. So
0: what does that mean?
1: It's basically, it's Banksy, but not.
0: Like someone doing a Banksy style.
1: I'm pretty sure it's basically just a print of one of the Banksy photos.
0: Okay.
1: But look what is on this one, Timmy.
0: Is that a rat?
1: Yes.
0: We've got to get it. We've got to get it. What's the bid at?
1: $20.
0: Yeah, I'd spend $600. That rat, all right, we'll keep an eye on it. And we are keeping quiet on a few items because we're worried if we talk about them, then people will bid on them and we'll miss out.
1: We've got to stop with the bad girl sign.
0: Okay, all right.

0: I want you. It's 5 to 5. Tim and Davo here on KROQ. Thanks to the Ponds, by the way. Get along to the Ponds for a great night out with friends. Wednesday nights, they are steak nights. You can get yourself a steak for under $25. I'm very passionate about steak. And because it's like is steak for you, it's like it's a treat yourself meal?
1: It is the biggest treat. And usually it is because it is quite expensive to have. But at the Ponds, $25, how good?
0: Yep. We always talk about like how we'd like our steaks cooked. But can we quickly talk about the best sides to go with steaks?
1: Chips.
0: So just chips by itself?
1: Always chips.
0: Yeah.
1: Chippies, chippies, chippies.
0: Can we talk about like the and salad for a lot of the meals? So mm-hmm. It's like chips and salad or veggies and salad. It's like, let's not waste it.
1: What?
0: I don't want to waste your kitchen's time with bringing me salad because I'm not going to touch it. I'm not going to add something else onto it.
1: I wonder because there's not too many people, I think, that actually dig into the salad, right?
0: No.
1: And you should because obviously balanced meal.
0: But like salad, like you're getting more nutrition from veggies. Like what nutrition are you getting from salad?
1: Oh, so are you saying that you would have the veggies? So you would
0: absolutely
1: choose the chips and veggies.
0: Chips and veggies, chips and mashed potato, like soft potato, hard potato. That's my
1: idea. You're
0: ideal.
1: Asking a bit much if I'm honest.
0: the Ponds would do it for me.
1: Yeah, they would because they're good people. Yeah. They are great people. But the chippies are a must do.
0: Yep.
1: Salad, not so much. Gravy, of course. Undeniable.
0: Lock it in. There we go. Head to the Ponds tonight for steak night.
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15: Hello again. It's looking like a pretty cruisy drive for your afternoon. No major crashes or prangs. Just taking a look on Barwon Heads Road is congested at Marshalltown Road and Reserve Road. If you're driving home from Melbourne today along the Princes Freeway, it's slowing inbound from the Westgate Freeway through the Point Cook Bend. It's M Day at Mazda this Saturday. 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More traffic for the drive home. 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
16: Cloudy tonight, tomorrow mostly sunny and 19, broadcasting on Wadawurrung Country. G'day, it's Andrew here in the newsroom. A man's been charged with murder over the death of a 21-year-old woman in Carlton. Her body was found on Saturday morning in an apartment complex. A 31-year-old man handed himself into police earlier this week. He's due to front court today. Fire crews have tamed a machine fire inside a house in North Geelong this afternoon. FRV crews pounced on the house on Thompson Road just before 2 p.m. They had it under control in around 10 minutes. Premier Ben Carroll denies his election pledges for the state's fire services don't go far enough. A report by the state's Auditor General has found fire authorities need an estimated $1.5 billion over the next 8 years to address critical fire truck replacement and upgrades, but they only have around a quarter of the funding needed. Despite promises of new tankers, he denies Spring Street's not done enough.
17: No, it's an acknowledgement that we've got more work to do. It's also a reason why I've committed to building more trucks.
16: PM Anthony Albanese has offered his thoughts and prayers for Pope Leo. The pontiff remains in hospital, diagnosed with lung cancer, and has had surgery to remove part of his right lung. Albo says he's an inspiration to Catholics around the world and in Australia. Geelong Council are keen to see the final report on Greater Geelong's public transport network. It comes after the release of the consultation summary, which listed no recommendations. More than 2.7 million Victorian households filled in their census forms this year. The ABS saying the overall national response rate will hit over 95%, with the first bit of data to be released in June next year. And Monty Python star Michael Palin has had to cancel a talking tour after a fall, the 83-year-old reportedly fracturing his ribs and pelvis. He'll now take some time to recover.
2: Goddings, Geelong's Kubota dealer. 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
16: AFL teams are frantically trying to finalise their trades this afternoon. That's as the 7.30 deadline looms. Jack Viney is still a possibility to make it to the Eagles from Melbourne, while GWS have reportedly shot down a pick request from North Melbourne in a bid to get a Nick Murray deal done. The Cats, meantime, after at least a top 20 pick if they're going to let Grian Myers walk. Mal Renshaw could find himself at the top of Australia's batting order for the second test starting Sunday. Skipper Pat Cummins leaving the door open for that after Renshaw's standout effort in the win over the Proteas, saying they'll assess conditions over the next couple of days.
2: All new Starray EMI, available now at Geely Geelong.
13: K-Rock weather.
16: partly cloudy for the rest of today. Tomorrow, mostly sunny in 19. Friday, much the same in 23. And right now, it's 13 degrees. And you're up to date with Tim and Davo for your drive home.
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2: Afternoons belong to Tim and Davo. And like, you know, everyone else too. K-Rock.
0: Good afternoon to all the rat bags out there. It is Tim and Davo live across Geelong Surf Coast in the Bellarine. Cooler day today, but I was looking at the forecast for the next week and a bit. So nice, like proper spring weather.
1: Yeah, pretty exciting. I think Sunday's going to be 25 and sunny. Gorgeous. That is exactly what we want to see at this time of year as we head into summer. Wow, wow, wow.
0: I mean, the weather for the Royal Geelong show is looking pretty decent as well. Last year it was like very, I remember I went on the Sunday and it was boiling. So I think the weather's going to be in that 20s like you're saying. So it'll be perfect. We keep mentioning it. We're going to be doing the show live there from Friday afternoon. So you'll see Riff and Raff in person. Come up, poke the bear. Honestly, it'll get the best out of us.
1: Poke the rat?
0: No, that sounds way
1: worse. Doesn't sound good, does it?
0: No.
1: But look, we're offloading the idea of rat bags being the nickname for our gorgeous, gorgeous listeners.
0: Yes.
1: So look, we'd love some feedback. We'd love to hear what you reckon.
0: You've been getting some messages at K-Rock Geelong and our socials. How's it landing?
1: People have a lot of suggestions. I think there's a bit of a mix between it, but I think we've just got to try it and see how it feels.
0: Okay.
1: But I will say today's show has had big rat bag energy.
0: We love it.
1: You know, and it's only going to get worse because coming up before 6 o'clock tonight, we're playing our brand new game called Snatch That.
0: How are you going to, how do I phrase this? Are you going to be play fair?
1: Yeah.
0: Oh, and then I believed you. Yeah, wow. And that was convincing. Have you ever done acting before?
1: Well, Summer Bay, give me a call if you need an extra because I reckon I've got the razzle and dazzle.
0: Yeah, that'll be something a little bit later on. We are going to get Andy from the newsroom in here up next to test our news knowledge with Have You Been Paying Attention? But on the radio, thanks to Rex Gorel Skoda, your surprising source of hybrid motoring. It's up next here on K-Rock.

0: Zara Larsson there, Midnight Sun. It is about to go 11 past 5. Tim and Davo here to drive you home on K-Rock. We now welcome Andy from the newsroom into the studio. Good afternoon, Andy.
1: Hello, guys.
0: Tell you what, Davo, yesterday we learnt a little bit about Andy and he said like a simple joy in his life, it's Lego.
2: Yeah.
0: Today, he's discovered that there's Lego in the studio. He's picked up the giant Star Wars sign. Yeah. What are your thoughts, Andy?
1: It's pretty impressive. I'd heard about it, but I love it. And then I had a look at your radio on your desk and it's very nifty. So,
0: Davo, we need to get you in the Lego game.
2: I'm all right about the Lego, but I did encourage Andy to bring in some of his Lego for his own desk. You know, really join the club.
0: Yeah. Desk Star
1: Wars. I'll see what I can do.
0: Okay. Yeah. Oh, this is exciting stuff. Well, anyway, Andy's in here to do this.
3: 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Tim and Davo.
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2: Let's find out. Each weekday we get
1: and it's very nifty, so.
0: Davo, we need to get you in the Lego game.
2: I'm all right about the Lego, but I do

0: Lines coming up in a couple of hours. It's been a busy few days for the Cats. They've picked up Toby Green, Bryan Marshall, Jordan Ridley. Still a bit of speculation, though, about a couple of Geelong players who could be on the move. Who are they?
1: Oh, if it's Bailey Smith, I'd be absolutely gutted.
2: He'd have to give up the mansion in Belbray, and I don't think that's likely. The one that I think isn't as alarming, but you wouldn't want to lose it, it's Sam De Koning is one of them.
0: Mm-hmm. Yep.
2: And the other one that I believe is truly alarming for Cats fans is Grian Myers.
0: Grian Myers.
1: Now, Grian.
2: As an Essendon fan, the rumours is that he could be going to Essendon.
1: What?
2: Have we heard anything this afternoon, Andy?
0: Nothing official, but the Cats report.
2: So Davo's upset.
1: That's crazy.
2: People want to leave Geelong.
1: And go to Essendon?
0: But the Cats want something in the top 20 pick area, so, you know. Something could happen.
2: He's worth it. Take it.
0: Absolutely. Meantime, guys, a man has been arrested and charged at Miami International Airport for allegedly attempting to smuggle something pretty exotic from Cuba in his pants. What do we think he was trying to bring in?
1: Python.
0: No.
2: No, that's natural. Cigars, like Cuban cigars.
0: No.
2: Was it a live animal? Was it a tortoise?
0: Possibly.
1: Oh, it would be a live animal. They love to do that.
2: What a live animal is it?
0: So, birds.
1: Oh, okay, no.
0: He's sewn them into plastic tubes in his undies. How crazy.
1: Plastic tubes in his undies. And the birds are in there having the worst time of their lives. Or...
2: It's not an either or neither. It's a they are having the worst time ever.
0: Absolutely. And guys, look, it looks like the Sphinx Hotel in North Geelong is on the market. Reports the asking price is in the millions. Can you tell me what year the replica of the Great Sphinx was actually added?
1: It's such an incredible building.
2: We're going to talk about it a little bit later. The replica would have been added in the 80s?
0: More recent.
2: 90s.
0: Yeah, you're on the right track.
2: 1999.
0: Nearly 1998.
2: I do like you making us work for it. Yeah. It's good. It's like, yeah, well, you're close, but I want specifics. So I do want to talk about the Sphinx. Andy, you're new to town. Mm. Have you been yet?
0: I've seen it. The first time I came to Geelong, I saw it and I was shocked.
2: It stands out because it's a giant Sphinx in Geelong. Andy, appreciate you. Thank you very much for coming in. It's all thanks to Rex Gorell Skoda, your surprising source of hybrid motoring. You're on K-Rock.

0: Silverchair, Straight Lines. It is 5:18. Tim and Dave are here to drive you home on Carrick. Thanks to the Ponds. Get along to the Ponds for a great night out with your friends.
1: If you'll excuse me for a moment, I just need to pop my tinfoil hat on.
0: All right. It's getting pretty worn out, Davo. You're putting it on a lot. I think we're averaging twice a week the tinfoil hats coming out. Our resident conspiracy theorists, of course.
1: Thank you so much. But the thing is there are so many conspiracies out there. There's so many whispers and things going on in the world that you don't know about, but they're coming to light right here on the Tim and Davo show.
0: Yesterday, someone said to me that they don't believe the dinosaurs happened. They think their bones are all buried. I'm like, that's like a lot of work do that. But then I've really been thinking on the moon landing a lot lately, just separately. I just thought you'd appreciate that.
1: Thank you for thinking about it, but I can't actually get into how I feel about that right now, because we need to talk about the band Creed.
0: Whoa!

0: And of course, Higher.
1: This is the first Creed song that I've ever heard.
0: So this conspiracy involves Creed's Higher and Instagram. Now, apparently, over the last few weeks, people have noticed it doesn't matter what you go to post, Instagram is pushing Creed's Higher as the number one song to go along with your post.
1: Okay. So, because I've started doing Instagram posts lately, and it's like you can add in, yeah, I know.
0: Influencing.
1: It's like literally the last post before a few months ago. It was like Christmas a year and a half ago. So I was like, you know what? Maybe I do need to try this again, dabble with it. And yeah, when you post a photo, it'll be like, hey, do you want a piece of audio to go with it? And because I'd seen the trend where it's like, this is man stuff, and it's like sharks jumping out of the water and bears like knocking over trees and stuff, Creed's Higher is the song that's always in the background.
0: Mm-hmm.
1: And it is always the first song. And I'm like, why do you think I want Creed all the time on my posts?
0: Well, yeah, I mean, you are a man in your 30s. It does feel like correct for yourself. But
1: yeah, that makes sense.
0: Everyone's getting it. You got a cute photo of your dog? Creed's Higher. A photo of your dinner? Yeah.
1: What do you think it is? Like, Creed had a lot of crap in the 2000s because everyone was like, hey, you're a Christian rock band or you're a religious rock band. And they were like, no, we understand why you're saying that, but we're not. And then they had that cloud. But they've come out in the last, like, 5 years and people are loving Creed again. They're getting the Nickelback.
0: Yeah.
1: They're getting the Pitbull. It's lovely to see them getting their flowers, right?
0: Absolutely. Now, there's a few theories floating around out there. They're saying, are Creed paying Instagram?
1: Wow.
0: Is that something that they're trying to do? Maybe okay. They've got some new music coming out and maybe they're trying to get their name in the forefront before a tour. That is certainly one theory.
1: Wow.
0: The other thing is Meta trying to brainwash us into loving Creed.
1: What does Meta have to benefit from us being brainwashed into liking Creed, Tafer?
0: Well, you never know. There could be a lot of undertones there. I mean, look, Instagram has come out and said, look, we don't know what's going on. Sus.
1: That is very sus. So it's just coming up the top every time, every time.
0: They're saying there's no evidence that Creed has paid Instagram. There's no promotional stuff around that. They also did mention that, you know, maybe it's not just Creed. Maybe like Soulja Boy's Turn My Swag On is the other one that's popping up a bit. So who knows?
1: That's crazy.
0: All I'm saying is do your own research.
1: There we go. It's Tim and Davo. They're on K-Rock.

0: to you.
1: Beach is there, edge of the earth. It is 5:28. We're Tim and Davo here on K-Rock. And this week it is the Give Where You Live Feed Geelong appeal, and it finishes on Friday. And the attention, the focus, that is what is happening this week.
2: Yeah, I mean, this is super important. Just over a year ago, 1 in 10 of the greater Geelong residents ran out of food and couldn't afford more. So the demand for food relief is continuing to increase, and it can affect anyone and everyone.
1: And you'd be really surprised how many people are facing food insecurity at the moment. Now, one of the things that they're focusing on at the moment, and this is a good one as well, the Lunch Money Challenge. 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
4: Good evening. Well, over on Shannon Avenue, we've got some congestion in patches in both directions from Catherine Street to Fraser Street in Newtown, and the Princes Highway is slow on approach to North Shore Road to St George's Road in North Lane. If you're driving home from Melbourne today along the Princes Freeway, it's slowing inbound from the Westgate Freeway through the Point Cook Bend, but then smooth sailing the rest of the way. It's spring season at Freedom. 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

0: Little Mix. Shout out to my ex. It is 5:38. We're Tim and Davo, here to drive you home, and you're on K-Rock with us this afternoon.
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2: I love reality TV.
0: We spoke about it a little bit earlier with Andy in the newsroom, but iconic venue in North Geelong, the Sphinx, is hitting the market. And if you are new to Geelong and you haven't ventured to go and see the Sphinx, do yourself the pleasure.
3: It's magnificent. I honestly have seen videos about this online, and when I went there, it lived up to all of my expectations.
0: Egyptian-themed entertainment venue. It's owned by a particular family. It's on a massive plot of land, 15,000 square metres. It is huge, and it's got a giant Sphinx cat on it. There's the Pokies. And then, did I ever tell you about the first time I went to the Sphinx?
3: No.
0: My first experience was seeing Tripod at the Sphinx. Like, it was everything that I thought it would be. And you think the razzle-dazzle stops on the outside?
3: Nope.
0: Incorrect. Hieroglyphics on the wall. Whoever came up with this idea, I'm sure at the time was probably questioning, going, why Egyptian?
3: I don't know if they were.
0: But, yeah, probably. But it's the price tag.
3: Okay, so it's on... It's for sale.
0: It's on the market. Now, the pub has been run for more than 50 years. In the 90s, that's when the Sphinx was added. It's right next to the golf course. It's got accommodation. It's got a bistro, entertainment venue.
3: Got it all.
0: It's public on a website. The revenue that comes through that they posted.
3: Oh, wow.
0: Is crazy.
3: Okay.
0: 16 million.
3: What? Okay.
0: How much do you think that... Now, industry sources are saying this.
3: Okay.
0: What do you think they're trying to fetch?
3: For a gem like that, I mean, you could be getting millions for it, surely.
0: Davo, $40 million.
3: Oh, damn, it's out of my budget.
0: For the substantial freehold and the business. So I was going to say maybe you and I look at this, bring the family money together. I don't think we're there.
3: We might need to get Tom and Loggie from The Breakfast Show in on this one.
0: I don't think we're there. Lingy, though. Lingy. I don't think we're there.
3: Kerno?
0: We're now. Oh, my God. Should we pitch the Sphinx to Ed Kerno?
3: I think it's a great idea. I just think I really hope and pray that whoever gets the Sphinx keeps it there. Do not knock that incredible building down.
0: They don't do marches anymore, but a march would happen. A picket line, it'd be heaps. That's what's trending today. The price of the Sphinx, allegedly on the market, asking price is $40 million. So that's just a weekend of the fives for Ed Kerno. So we will see. We'll throw it to him. Davo, head to our website, krock.com.au. If you want to see that story and everything else that's trending. Coming up next, our brand new game where... we try and sing songs in a panic. It's called Snatch That Mic. Snatch that.
3: It gets nasty.
0: Yep. Let's see how we go up next. Tim and Davo driving you home. Just gone 5:42. You're on K-Rock.

0: Sim and Davo here to drive you home on K-Rock this afternoon. Thanks to the Ponds. Get along to the Ponds for a great night out with friends. Like I've been saying, tonight it is steak night. Get yourself a steak for under $25. But I guess the other stakes are pretty high, Davo.
1: Certainly is.
0: When it comes to this.
2: Tim and Davo.

0: little bit feral with our brand new game, Snatch That. The concept, it's pretty simple. Yeah. We'll have a random word generator that spits out a word, and then you and I, Tim, have to race to sing a song containing the word.
1: Yes. Now, you say race, and last week there was a word, I think it was night.
0: Yeah.
1: And I did a count back. How many seconds do you think it took for us to figure out a song? Not even in the, like the title of the song, mm-hmm. just with the word night prominently in it, how long do you think it took?
0: I reckon it took us, it felt like a minute and a half, but it would have been a little bit less.
1: 17 seconds.
0: Yeah, wow.
1: Which in radio terms of no one saying anything is an eternity.
0: No.
1: So, because this game is so new, we are able to actually track the score of it, and it's currently one apiece.
0: Yes.
1: And it is very competitive. Are you ready to rip in to snatch that this week?
0: It's a sweating.
1: Knees weak, palms are heavy, whatever the saying is.
0: Nice.
1: Here we go.
2: Day.
1: Day and night. You definitely go in loud. You are trying to loud me out.
0: Yeah.
1: All right. Mm-hmm. Good start from me. Here we go.
2: Dream.
0: Dream all my dreams. A better
1: than it. Oh my God. Beautiful.
0: I'm so sweaty.
1: Why do you get so nervous?
0: I want to win.
1: All right. Okay. Locked up again. Here we go.
2: Little.
0: Just a little bit hot. Just a little bit. Is that like a...
1: Oh, freak. Just a little
0: bit. That was what I was thinking.
1: So, are you going to take that point?
0: I don't know.
1: You know what? I'll give it to you. All right. Okay.
0: Okay.
1: Okie dokie. Here we go.
2: I'm taking that.
1: Man, I feel like a woman.
0: Man, I need
1: that. Go, girls.
0: Audio review.
1: We can.
0: Man, I feel like a woman.
1: Nah, I'm taking that. I'm taking that. I told you, it is by a 0.001 of a second.
0: Yeah. Okay.
1: And I needed to because now it's all tied up, Dave.
0: All right, no worries.
1: This is the last one. Oh, you want this so bad. You want this so bad. Are you ready?
0: Yeah.
1: Here we go.

0: We found it.
1: You got the win today. You started singing before the word had even finished.
0: I was trying to find the song.
1: She cares, ladies and gentlemen. She really cares.
0: Singing. Yeah. Something and hoped that it was going to find this.
1: Okay, well, she's cool, she's calm, she's collected, but she's a winner today for Snatch That. On K-Rock, Drive with Tim and Davo.

0: Ray there. Where is my husband? It's Tim and Davo here to drive you home on K-Rock. And you and your husband, you and your wife, you might be at Spilt Milk at the end of this year where you can see Ray, you can see Lewis Capaldi. I know, Dave, it's a kid in your park. I know you like going there for the footy. Are you willing to go there to spill some milk?
1: Absolutely. I would love to go there for Spilt Milk. It's going to be an absolute ripper.
0: Absolutely. It's time for us to get out of here for this afternoon.
2: Good time.
3: All right.
2: Adios.
1: Yeah, Chris is waiting here already. 7 o'clock tonight, Great Ocean Odes is on. Of course, it's our local artist program right here on K-Rock.
0: 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And there's plenty going on tonight. Again, like you said, Davo, from 7 o'clock.
1: Yeah, he's got two big interviews tonight. And there's a UK band that's coming here to Eureka Tavern for Friday. It's called Skinny Living. Ow! And they're going to be premiering a brand new song.
0: Yeah, we're absolutely pumped for it. Great Ocean Odes, again, so celebrating those local artists and big names coming through Geelong, Surf Coast and the Bellarine. Be listening at 7 o'clock tonight. That's us done. We'll see you tomorrow afternoon from 3 p.m. Till then, do us a favour. Take it easy.
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12: Hello again. No major crashes or prangs around town for your afternoon drive. Just taking a look on the Bellarine Highway. It's slow in patches through Moolap from Christie's Road and continuing inbound to MacKillop Street. If you're driving home from Melbourne today on the Princes Freeway, it's slowing inbound from the Westgate Freeway through the Point Cook Bend. 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
17: A bit of cloud about tonight, tomorrow, sunny and 19, broadcasting on Wadawurrung Country. Good evening, it's Andrew here in the newsroom. Fire crews have been called to a North Geelong home, finding a machine on fire. It happened on Thompson Road just before 2 this afternoon, with the incident under control within 10 minutes. The state's financial watchdog has found former Treasurer Jacqueline Symes asked the state's fire services to tighten their belts. A damning report has found fire authorities have received just a quarter of the funding they need by 2034, Shadow Emergency Services Minister Danny O'Brien saying it raises more questions than answers.
0: Clearly the Auditor-General has bailed the cat on the fact that the government has said to our frontline agencies, don't ask for more money because we can't afford it.
17: Donald Trump says he's confident he can work out a deal to end the Ukraine-Russia war. The US president saying both sides want an end to the fighting.
16: You know, honestly, they both want it to end and they don't know how to get to that point. There's a lot of hatred there between the two of them. They both want it to end. They don't know how to get there. We're going to get them.
17: More than 95% of Aussie households are set to have completed their census. Victorians responding in droves, with more than 2.7 million returning their forms, the first data sets to be released in June next year. Geelong Council says the HMS Gerringhap will be destroyed. The council says it's got no choice but to demolish the boat due to ongoing risk to public safety. The boat has recently been the regular target of break-ins after already suffering serious damage. And some more options for Powderfinger fans. The band has added two extra shows in Melbourne. Tickets went on sale this morning.
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17: It's well and truly coming down to the wire with 90 minutes left into the AFL trade deadline. North Melbourne still desperately trying to nab Nick Murray from Adelaide, with the Crows hoping for a high draft pick. Potential deals for Geelong's Sam De Koning and Grian Myers meantime still up in the air, and Richmond have taken on pick 5 from Port Adelaide. Matt Renshaw, meantime, named man of the match in the Aussies' win over South Africa in the opening test. Australia with a 214-run victory in Durban, he says it was amazing to be a part of.
18: It's been a big 5 days. It's been a long time since last playing a five-day test match, so, it was nice to be able to contribute.
17: Skipper Pat Cummins, meantime, has left the door open to moving Renshaw up the batting order when the second test gets underway on Sunday.
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11: K-Rock weather.
17: A bit of cloud about tonight. Tomorrow, sunny and 19. Mostly sunny and 23 on Friday. And right now, it's sitting on 13 degrees. And time for Tom and Loggie up late.
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20: We are indeed. Coming up, there's going to be a lot of lollies and that around because it's Halloween time. Yep. And you know what? Mums and dads and just general people in the world, if you want to pair those lollies with some wine, I've got the appropriate wine for you.
19: You can give us the rundown. I am never one to shy away from apologising, putting my hand up and saying, hey, I was wrong.
20: Yeah.
19: I got it wrong.
20: Yeah.
19: And I'll do better next time.
20: Mm.
19: And I had to do that today.
20: Yeah, you did. And you are very good at it.
19: Thank you.
20: Yeah. Also, Guess the Year is back for another week. And it's a fun little game. If you haven't heard it, you can play along too.
19: Mm. All that coming up this hour. It's Tom and Loggie, the Up Late Edition. Thanks to those beautiful new displays. 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
1: Now, anyone that went to Werribee High School back in, well, would it have been 1998 is when I was in year seven.
2: Yeah.
1: So, you know, quite a while ago. We read Hatchet. Hatchet, the book. Did you ever read this in high school? We were in high school around the same time.
2: Yeah.
1: And it's like, it's a survival novel, right? So a kid's in a plane and then the plane crashes and then he's got to survive in the Canadian wilderness, right?
2: Oh, no. We were more like Tomorrow When the War Began sort of survival.
1: Oh, right. Anyway, so I guess Tomorrow When the World Began is kind of the same thing, right? It's like survival and stuff. Like, why put that...
2: that fear into our,
1: No, it's good. It's good. Anyway, just sidebar, they're making Hatchet the movie.
2: I saw
1: this yesterday and I thought, wow, okay, survival skills. I always think if you watch that popular show Alone, where they just drop people in the middle of wherever in the world and it's like, okay, there's five of you somewhere around the woods together or the ice shelf or wherever you are, good luck. Here's some supplies and you go for it. Whoever stays out the longest gets a big money prize, right? And I just always thought I would never survive. And it's the same with the zombie apocalypse. You know what I mean? I always feel like I don't know what to do. I don't know. I feel like I would, you know, get community together. I feel like we're stronger in numbers. But then without internet and stuff, well, what do? Do you put up the notice board? Hey, we're all foraging for food at 11 o'clock. Come, you know, and then hopefully no zombies. Like, I don't know. There's a lot to think about, yeah?
2: For the longest time, my strategy, and I haven't actually enacted it yet, but my strategy was to become, I don't know if I've told you this, a post-apocalyptic pineapple baron. Because tinned pineapple will be worth so much in a post-apocalyptic world, right?
1: Really?
2: So if you've got warehouses full of tins of pineapple, mate, you will be...
1: Oh, you reckon the people would just line up nicely just to be like, oh, can I please have one pineapple can, sir?
2: Oh, well, if they don't.
1: Yeah. What are you going to do about it?
2: Sick the zombies on them.
1: That's just like your friend that bulk bought toilet paper and then sold it back to people during the toilet paper crisis of the COVID era.
2: We all did. Terrible, out of character stuff
1: disgusting
2: in COVID.
1: Disgusting behaviour. But apparently there's this doctor that came out today that said, hey, there's a few skills that if you're thinking of like, you know, being in a situation where you need to survive, whether it's wilderness based or zombie based or whatever, maybe this is something you should take up now, right? And I thought it would always be hoarding stuff. Like it would always be like hoarding food
2: you stash,
1: and hoarding
2: like you
1: supplies and stuff
2: pineapple,
1: like that, right?
2: Tins of pineapple.
1: Yeah, right? I guarantee you are not going to be able to guess what he said the number one thing, the number one skill that we should learn is.
2: Is it?
1: But you can have a guess if you like.
2: Hunting,
1: look, growing, preserving your food and gathering food is one of the good things that you should be able to do.
2: Yeah.
1: So I guess hunting would be in that. You wouldn't know how to hunt. I wouldn't know how to hunt either.
2: Maybe I've got a secret life that I've not been telling
1: you
2: about.
1: Sure you do. You and a crossbow. Would love to see that.
2: Oh, God, not a crossbow.
1: It'd be like the cartoons where the crossbow stays but Tom flies backwards.
2: Yes, it would be.
1: All right?
2: No, but I'm 22.
1: Yeah, sure. I mean, you can forage for things in your community.
2: Oh, yeah. I'd definitely pick the right mushrooms.
1: Yeah, yeah. Well, the thing is, you do have to be careful with that, don't you? Because, I mean, spoiler alert, that's what happened in Hatchet too. I remember he's like, these berries look good. And then, oh, quite sick for a while. Poor hatchet man. But he did have a hatchet. So I guess having tools is also coming in handy. Yeah. You and I, we don't have tools.
2: I actually can't find my little axe at the moment. I need it at my house. If anyone's seen the axe, that's usually in my
1: shirt.
2: Well,
1: it's a hatchet.
2: Yeah, a little hatchet axe.
1: Little hatchet axe.
2: I can't find it.
1: And so one of the main things, is there anything else that you can think of that you think the number one skill this guy, his name's Dr. Barker, he said this is the number one skill that you need to take up now as a hobby that could really come in handy.
2: Lighting fires?
1: You need to know how to do that, but it's
2: that's not
1: this.
2: A hobby, is it?
1: Yeah. Oh, no, I guess it is for some people. Probably not. Yeah, you'll end up in jail.
2: Okay, what is it?
1: So it's learning to whittle spoons.
2: Is that like when you get two of them and then you hit them on your thigh?
1: No, that's spoon playing. No. That's playing. I mean, that would be helpful during times of crisis, I imagine. It'd be like, I've lost my arm.
2: Yeah.
1: You know, trying to forage for mushrooms. You're like, don't you worry. No, so spoon carving is more helpful than hoarding food, they're saying.
2: Well.
1: Because not only can you carve spoons are going to be hard to come by, apparently.
2: Absolutely, yeah.
1: Right? So not only can you carve spoons, but also sticks, and you can, you know, replacement pegs for your tent too.
2: Well,
1: apparently,
2: it's what they all.

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1: Tom and Loggy up late. 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

0: 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Guess the year.
1: Hey, Guess the Year is a game where we play little bits of songs when we cast our minds back through the mists of time, try and remember where we were, what we were doing the first time we heard said song. That'll give us a fair indication as to the year it was released. We write it down on a piece of paper, closest to without going over in the traditional Price is Right fashion.
2: Love you, Larry.
1: Best of three arrangement.
2: Yep.
1: I think that was pretty close to the spiel, wasn't it?
2: Yeah, that's nice.
1: If you're not familiar, this is back by a popular demand game that we haven't played for quite a few years, and we're just bringing it back. Guess the year. Okay. Are you ready? You got your pen? I've got a pen this week. Last week I wasn't prepared.
2: Yes, I know.
1: Okay. Here we go. Question number one. What year did this come out?

0: man, that's hard.
1: Okay.
0: All right, I've had a guess.
1: All right, I'm going to write some down too. Here we go. Okay.
0: 3, 2, 1, 2020.
1: 2016. Oh, okay. Oh. All right, here we go. Let's find out.
2: The year was 2020.
1: Oh, well done,
0: yay,
1: mate.
0: Okay.
1: Good on ya.
0: Yeah, I don't like how they say that.
1: 2020.
0: Yeah, we don't need that. We need 2020. But that's okay. Okay. One in front for me. Here we go.
1: Question number two. What year did this come out?
3: Bloodstains won't make it, man. I got good things, got you. Hoops and everything, get back, never get back too soon. Get back.
1: It's the Rubens. Hoops.
0: It's the Rubens. Oh. I definitely remember this summer series. Pretty sure it was single around this time. Yeah. All right. I've had a guess. Do you have one?
1: Yeah.
0: All right.
1: 3, 2, 1.
0: 2014.
1: Oh, okay. Oh. I think I'm going to lose this game.
2: The year was 2015.
0: Oh, yes.
1: There you go. Well done. Smash it. 2 from 3.
0: Okay.
1: All right. Should we keep going?
0: Yes.
1: All right. This is for Pride. I didn't realise Hoops was that old.
0: Yeah. Yeah, yeah, yeah.
1: Yeah, wow.
0: Because it came out the same time as, like, Feel So Close, Calvin Harris.
1: Really?
0: Kind of, yeah, yeah, yeah.
4: Really?
0: Yeah.
1: Oh, my God. Where have I been? Here we go. Question number 3. Kesha's come back, hey.
0: Yes. Okay.
1: If Chris, our music man's listening, bring that one back. Just bring Kesha back. Like, I want more Kesha on K-Rock.
0: Now, I've got a year in mind and I've just gone for the best, but I think this was a pretty big year.
1: Okay, I'm just
0: have you got one down?
1: Shot in the dark, yeah.
0: Okay.
1: All right. 3, 2, 1. 2017. Oh, okay, here we go.
2: The year was 2017.
1: Oh, Tommy Lewis with one at the end. Last gasp.
0: Well done.
1: Brilliant. All right, well done to you, though, because 2 out of 3 ain't bad, and
0: that's
1: it's also
0: it.
1: Enough to take the win.
0: I appreciate it.
1: You are the Guess the Year winner for this week. We'll play again next Wednesday.
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0: get enough this morning? 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
2: Good afternoon. In Geelong, West Shannon Avenue, slow both ways between Autumn Street and Aberdeen Street. Then it's slow again southbound approaching the Barrable Road roundabout. There's delays in both directions in North Shore on Sea Beach Parade passing St George's Road. And for your journey home from Melbourne, it's a mainly clear run Geelongbound on the Westgate Freeway. A bit of congestion heading onto the Princess Freeway past Corroy Creek Road. It's M-Day at Mazda this Saturday. For one day only, get an unmissable deal. 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More traffic for the drive home. 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

0: didn't get enough this morning? We've got you sorted with Tom and Lottie up late on K-Rock 955. 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
1: So yesterday we have a regular Tuesday spot we do called Fun Fact Tuesday, where I bring to the table some fun and interesting facts. It's getting harder to say. Is it because I'm getting older?
2: Sure.
1: Fun and interesting facts that you can use to impress your workmates who aren't your real mates, but it is important they think you're smart, right?
2: Yeah.
1: That's it. I was going to stop it there.
2: Yeah. I was going to say, if you smell toast, I've actually got a piece of toast here. So just in case. I just wanted to let you know.
1: Yeah. How are my eyebrows?
2: Yeah, perfect.
1: Yours could do a bit of work. Sorry.
2: Is that the start of the apology tour?
1: That just came back out of me.
2: Sorry. That's fine. Python.
1: No, I'm sorry for that.
2: That's not how I describe you, though.
1: That was
2: Python-esque.
1: That was muscle memory. I know you're trying to hurt me now. That's okay. I understand. I deserve it. So yesterday, as part of my fun facts, I have a source that I go to and I get the fun facts and I compile the funniest ones and I bring them to the table, the most interesting ones, right? And yesterday I brought to the table a few animal-based facts, but one around echidnas. Did you know that echidnas have naturally glittery poo?
2: Do they really?
1: So wombats poo square cubes, and echidnas poo glitter.
2: Aww.
1: That's cool. I thought you would
2: know. What colour glitter?
1: I don't know.
2: Probably just white, right?
1: No follow-up questions.
2: Sorry, yes, I forgot.
1: White glitter.
2: Well, it's probably just, I imagine it's not a colour, I imagine it's just like a clear glitter.
1: Yeah, it'd be like a metallic-y sort of.
2: Yeah, I don't think pink is coming out, but I could be wrong.
1: So, I was so confused by white glitter.
2: Clear.
1: Yeah, we got there. Yeah. But yeah, it's like, what? So, I thought that was such a cool fact, right?
2: Yeah.
1: Like glitter poo, amazing. Mm. What a magical...
2: I didn't even question it.
1: The echidna, what a magical creature. So then I went off into my day and shared that information to anybody who might not have heard it on the show.
2: Okay.
1: Including a 3-year-old child.
2: All right.
1: That I crossed paths with yesterday.
2: Yeah.
1: And great kid, right? But she wanted to know more.
2: Right? So then you had to get Google out.
1: And so did her mum. And they were both like, I don't know about that.
2: See how I just blindly follow you into fact land?
1: Yeah. And I said, well, yeah, no, it's a fact. And so then we Googled it.
2: Yeah.
1: We looked it up, right? And then turns out that I couldn't find any photos of echidna poo that was glittery, right? There are references to it online. But have you had a look? Are you looking now? You're looking at your laptop?
2: I am, but I just want to see what you say.
1: So the closest it gets to glittery is apparently because they eat like ants and bugs, right?
2: Yeah.
1: And then the shells thereof come out in the poop at the other end.
2: Yeah.
1: And so they could be...
2: It looks naturally sparkly.
1: Does it? Because we couldn't find a photo at all, and so I really had to...
2: I don't know if people have photos. I mean, maybe the safe lock was on or something. I don't know what you're looking at on your phone, but I've just Googled it here, and it says echidnas have naturally glittery poo.
1: It does say that, but go find a photo. Have you looked up
2: images? Why do I need a photo of it?
1: They don't look glittery. I think it's...
2: I don't need a photo. I don't need a photo.
1: I mean,
2: it makes sense. Ants, termites, shells, whatever the exoskeleton is shiny.
1: Yeah.
2: That's enough for me.
1: Doesn't look shiny though. Doesn't look shiny though. And I reckon we've been sold some pretty big lies just generationally.
2: You really want me to search echidna poo?
1: Home ownership, that sort of thing.
2: Poo images.
1: Being the dream.
2: Oh, God. Okay,
1: this is one of the big ones, though. Glitter poo from echidna.
2: People said long, thick, cylindrical, dry, and often contains visible insect or ant fragments.
1: That's right.
2: There you go, mate.
1: But look at it. It doesn't look glittery.
2: It does.
1: No, it doesn't.
2: I would say that it looks a bit sparkly. And sparkling, glittery. Mate, okay, I can't keep looking at this. Sorry. I'm not in the mood.
1: So I need to apologise to specifically that child.
2: No, you don't. The child's wrong, mate. No, the child's wrong. I'm here. I'm looking at it. It is sparkly, not glittery, but sparkly.
1: So what I did was I distracted by then Googling wombat cube poo instead. And said, look at this.
2: Well,
1: that looks painful to pass, but there you go.
2: Better than the messages I get from you sometimes.
1: Anyway. Tony from Cariah's called up. Morning, Tony.
3: Good morning, guys. How are you?
1: We're good.
2: Good.
1: We're sort of weirdly not we're disagreeing, but not disagreeing on this. Where do you land on it?
3: Look, to be honest, I think that it's one of those things that you've just got to get out on the road and do a proper investigation. You know, Davo did it in regards to the horses.
2: Oh, when she flashed a horse?
3: Tommy on the Road series. Yeah.
2: Yeah.
3: Yeah.
1: So that was the claim there. The claim there, the belief there was a horse would be startled by being flashed.
2: Yeah.
1: And so she went out and flashed a horse.
2: Yeah.
1: And what happened? The horse was okay, wasn't
2: it? The horse was, yeah, fine. Yeah. Interested.
1: So what are you suggesting? I head up the Yu Yangs and sort of just follow an echidna around until it poops?
3: No, 100%. Head down to Serendip Sanctuary, see if you've got one down there and, you know, get your hands on some stuff and see if it glitters or not.
2: Well, this all sounds wrong now, and I just prefer to just go into the background.
1: Hands on some stuff.
2: Yeah, yeah. No, good. You guys sort it out, and I look forward to the update.

0: danger.
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2: Halloween is coming up, and that means a lot of treats might be in your house, or you're getting them from others' houses. And sometimes parents like to pair lollies and snacks with wine. And why wouldn't you? And I thought, you can't just do it with any wine. You've got to have a sommelier on board to tell you exactly what goes with what.
3: How do we feel about this music going with the content?
2: Oh, I love it. Okay. This is Halloween. La, la, la, la, la, la, la. Sam the sommelier is a lady on TikTok.
3: Oh, yeah.
2: And she likes to pair wine without being hoity-toity. Do you know what I mean?
3: Yeah.
2: I love that. Just real relatable
3: sort of gear.
2: Real relatable, right? So, do you want to find out what pairs well with different lollies and stuff?
3: Absolutely. Let's do it.
2: Sour gummies go really well with a Savvy B.
3: Okay.
2: Okay, but you know those sour watermelon straps? They go better with a rosé.
3: Right.
2: So it depends. If you've just got your general sour gummies, which I'm a massive fan of sour worms and stuff, Savvy B is your friend. But if it's watermelon strap, rosé.
3: Okay.
2: In that vein, Nerds, they pair very well with Prosecco.
3: Ah.
2: And you can imagine why.
3: Yeah.
2: Right? Because it's kind of a bit of fizz and bubble.
3: Yeah.
2: A bit of toil and trouble. You know what I mean?
3: Yeah.
2: And if you're keeping the Prosecco out, a lot of the kids will probably say no to dark chocolate if they get some.
3: Yeah.
2: So that's the one that you can keep.
3: The old gold.
2: Yeah, which I feel like old gold, you grow into it.
3: Mm.
2: Yeah? That also goes very well with the Prosecco, okay?
3: Mm.
2: Now, a Snickers is more your sparkling red wine. So like your Lambrusco. So if you're feeling a little bit, a little bit top shelf.
3: Snickers and a Lambrusco.
2: Yeah, Snickers and a Lambrusco.
3: Okay.
2: Maybe you should ask, hey, does anyone want to come over for a Snickers and a Lambrusco and see what happens? But if you are looking for something, do you know what? My mum used to make these all the time, and I don't know if they're still a thing, but toffee apples?
3: Yeah. Oh, I haven't seen a toffee apple in ages.
2: Neither have I. I think because they used to rip teeth out of people's heads.
3: Yeah.
2: But you used to be able to get them at fates and stuff like that a lot. If a kid comes home with a toffee apple and you want to have a little nuzzle on it, make sure the Chardonnay is there
3: and ready.
2: Chardy and a toffee apple. And while the Chardy's out, maybe dip into those caramel pretzels.
3: Mm.
2: Like a normal pretzel goes well, but the ones that have a bit of caramel on them. And people do get out the fancy stuff when it comes to Halloween as well.
3: Yeah.
2: Lastly, if you're more of a red person, a red blend, and one that I would recommend, not paid for, but Wirra Wirra.
3: Okay.
2: Really easy to say pre-drinking the red blend. Try and order another glass of it. It's a bit Wirra Wirra. Bit hard, but that goes really well with Twix.
3: Twix and red. Okay, I was waiting for a red because I'm a red
2: and
3: guy.
2: Twix and red.
3: Yeah,
2: really well together. And also Reese's Pieces go very well with a red blend as well. So if you're cracking a red, you want the Twix, you want the Reese's Pieces, you want that caramel and chocolate, and you want to sit down and enjoy it in a little peace and quiet.
3: Beautiful. I'm going to report back tomorrow, obviously.
2: Please do.
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14: Every Wednesday at 7, we celebrate local artists and local shows around Geelong and the Surf Coast with Great Ocean O's, thanks to the help of Pop Culture Records. 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Thanks very much to everyone at church and the Geelong Arts Centre for last week's show. Live performances by Bella Deer and Wilson. In fact, we'll revisit one of those in a few minutes' time at K-Rock's Great Ocean Odes. But two chats to look forward to. We have Christy Coote, who not only runs the incredible open mics down at Bell's Beach Brewing, but she's an artist in her own right. She's performing in a couple of nights' time, and we love to find out more about that show. So that's coming up later. But the next chat, the band Caught in the Crossfire are coming in to tell us about an all-ages festival that they've set up happening Saturday week, the 24th. And we'd love you to get along to the Bellarine Arts Centre and find out more about that. So that's on the way in 6 minutes. The first band is headlining at church this Saturday, the Mighty. The Mojo Corner, playing this Saturday night. Ella Joan is supporting. Get on early, check them out as well. Church actually have shows tonight, so if you want to see Gabby Steele supporting Ruth Moody on the Wanderer Returns Tour, that's at the church tonight, so see if you can still get tickets to that. But this Saturday, the Mojo Corner, let's kick it off. Nobody Does My Baby Wrong, it's K-Rock.

0: Scarlett Do Better. Some brand new music from a couple of weeks ago, 333. K-Rock's Great Ocean Odes, where we celebrate local artists and local shows. There's one show that I want you to get along to, not this weekend, but the following one, the 24th of October. All ages, get around, support these upcoming emerging bands at the Bellarine Arts Centre. The Outback Festival is on, and one of the bands playing, in fact, having a very heavy hand in organising this whole thing. We have Caught in the Crossfire, Angus, Andrew, Brendan. Thanks for coming in.
1: Thanks for having us.
2: Thank you so much.
0: Yeah, this is, it's been like, it's a bit of a project, hey? Like,
3: yes, it's been a while in the making.
0: Let's put on a festival. Let's get, what, five acts? Six five. Acts? Five.
1: We have a secret opening warm-up act.
0: So, all right, five acts.
3: Yeah.
2: A nod.
0: Yeah, tell us about your own band as well, but then everyone else, what's this day going to bring?
1: I think, for me at least, the really great thing about this festival, you know, as many other, you know, local gigs you go to, it's all local talent. But the beautiful thing about this is it's bands that we have personally handpicked. So, you know, it's music we like by people we like. It's just a wonderful thing to bring together.
0: And if you might have heard of one of these bands before, there's a chance you might like all of them, because...
1: That's right.
3: Yeah, I think... I definitely agree. It's pretty special. This is our first kind of... gig that we've put together, and it's, I'd say it's like a pretty big thing, like having all these local bands that we've played with and we've supported, and they've supported us, and we've gotten to love their music, and we think it's something that people in the community will enjoy coming along to. And like Brendan said, it's like, it's special having it all be kind of bands, artists we've picked, and it's like, yeah.
0: What kind of sound are we talking? Like, you guys are...
2: Like anything, I suppose. Like,
0: it's... No, it's not jazz though, right?
1: Not jazz.
2: Well, it could be. Maybe the special opening act could be jazz.
3: Yes, that's a secret.
2: It could be country. I can't tell you.
1: It starts a bit softer. We have The Shore opening up for us, who... They've got a mixed sound, you
2: it's
1: know?
2: Like surf rock.
1: Yeah, for sure.
2: Yeah.
1: But I guess it kind of...
2: It gets heavier
1: as the day goes on. It probably peaks a little more at some points than others, but it's a fairly heavy sound. Hard rock, you know, leaning into metal. Yeah.
3: I think I'd say it's very focused around grunge, if I think about it. Like, almost... Grumble are pretty grunge.
2: Mm. Grumble are the most grunge.
3: Vapor are pretty intense, very punky kind of routine. They're very energetic, and we're pretty heavy. I think overall it'll be like, have a lot of energy, and I think that's what's good about it.
0: Yeah, nice. So, yeah, Saturday week, 12 till 5, all ages. You guys will have like Mexican food there?
2: Yeah. Taste the Tolga.
0: Yeah.
1: Absolutely fabulous tacos.
0: How do we go, oh, I know what food, we need Mexican food.
2: 100%.
3: Well, that was also, Taste the Tolga's local to Queenscliff.
1: Yeah, I think.
3: And we're pretty heavy.

0: if it was our music teacher. They love Taste of Talco, fantastic tacos. But just overall a really great, generous dude. So they're like, why don't we go with him? And we said, sure, absolutely.
1: Yeah, cool. Yeah, I heard Sarah was kind of involved with this in somehow. Tell us more, because she's been a legend of music here for so many years.
2: She's wonderful.
1: Yeah, how much of a help has she been? And even if it's not just with this project, but just kind of mentoring in general.
3: Yeah, so Sarah's actually, she's one of our music teachers at school. So she's definitely been there like the whole time, helping us even with our own band, guiding us with it, helping us get gigs, helping us meet people. And once we brought up wanting to do this gig with her, she like was very, very pushy with us. Like, not pushy, but like she was like, oh yeah, this is happening. We're going to get to the Ballerine Arts Centre. We're going to get with K-Rock. We're going to get with everyone. We're going to get connections. We're going to get
2: grants and stuff.
3: Grants. And like, she was very, very helpful with it. We've got a group chat with her where she's always like, she's like, we're posting today, we're doing all this, we're getting tickets.
2: Let's do it.
3: Yeah, let's do it. She's been so on the ball. It's been awesome.
1: Yeah, that's it.
2: It's been a wonderful help.
1: So anyone listening who thinks they might want to go along, you know, like if Sarah's behind it, then you should get behind it too.
2: Yeah, absolutely. Dude, Sarah's like so behind it.
3: There's been so much passion behind all of Outback. It's like really, really cool to see that like it's actually happening. Like it's coming along and it's coming up so soon. It's like something that we've been really excited for.
2: Since February.
3: Yeah, there's been a lot of behind the scenes of everyone just wanting it to happen and wanting to push it.
0: It's just great to see something we've done. You know, it's almost like our child a little bit, really, you know, take its first steps, so to speak.
2: Yeah, the day we announced it, I was like, oh my God, it's actually happening. Like, how good's that?
1: Yeah.
2: And yeah, I love making, you know, music because I love it, and I love making music for people who love music. Does that make sense?
1: Yeah.
2: So, yeah.
1: But it's just, I love how there are so many schools around Geelong, the Surf Coast and the Bellarine that do encourage students to build communities and to connect with each other and put things on like this and encourage the ideas. Like, I reckon if I was back when I was going to school, they'd say, oh no, like they'd be saying, no, you're not allowed to do this, or that music is not appropriate, you're going to learn a clarinet instead, you know, stuff like that. Like, it's sick how well teenage people are being encouraged to do stuff like this around here.
3: Yeah, I don't know, I think we're very privileged to have like that foundation set up when we're in school, and just have even like the connections that the teachers have has just helped like so much. And just
0: there's just about no limit, you know. Like, again, the connections the teachers have and the ones we've made from our gigs, the sky's the limit at the end of the day. And I think we're also very privileged like to have parents that have raised us on the music that we listen to. Like, my dad raised me on Kiss and Ozzy Osbourne, and my mother raised me on the Chili's, and I, you know, built it from there. And yeah, I think it's just great. We didn't grow up with a family that was very, you know, I don't know, that's the devil's music kind of old school mindset.
2: Yeah. I still kind of get that sometimes from Nan.
0: That's funny.
1: But this is exciting. We're looking forward to it. Saturday, the 24th of October. Is there a quick, easy website we can get tickets, or social media channel we should go check out?
3: You can get tickets through the Ballerine Arts Centre site. Nice. They should be on there, through our Instagram bio as well. There's a link to tickets as well, but I think through the site it's probably the easiest.
1: Yep, Ballerine Arts Centre, check it out. And according to Crossfire, getting ready for Outback Festival next weekend. We're going to play The Shore now, who's on the lineup for this. Yep. And if you like this and then are interested in hearing something a little bit heavier, then the rest of the lineup might be good for you as well. 12 o'clock from next Saturday. Thanks, lads.
0: Thanks for having us.
3: Thank you so much.
1: Have a good one. Let's go. This is Dare to Care. You're on K-Rock.

Song's not over yet, but the Shore are just tricking ya. Time for me to say again that they're playing at the Outback Festival Bellarine Arts Centre next Saturday afternoon. Get along, check it out.

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2: I'm going to play a second song from my album. It's called When Will Love Come My Way.

0: Outrageous, right? Outrageous. Wilson, When Will Love Come My Way, live from Great Ocean Oaks last Wednesday at church. Thanks to everybody who attended, something hopefully they'll never forget. Last Wednesday, it was special to hear her perform three songs and Bella Deer playing a couple, including her brand new one, Black Dots, as well. 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Hopefully doing more live editions of this show throughout 2027. So keep up with us on the socials at K-Rock Geelong. Anything we can do to spread the word of local music, get people to invest in our artists, get people to attend shows with their feet and just realise that music sounds so much better when it's not just coming from a streaming service, you know, like incredible stuff. 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K-Rock 955's Great Ocean Odes. Stars and Bars Festival is on its way. I'm going to tell you about that and play from two of the artists on that incredible event this weekend and more to come tonight at K-Rock.
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Nathan Seeks holding out for the hurricane. 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Nathan Seeks is one of those. 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The 7-Ups are on the lineup, Magpie Diaries, there's a lot. So it starts at 10 a.m. at the Geelong Railway Station. Get on the bus there, and the entertainment goes right through till nearly 1 a.m. So get around this. One of the artists performing at the very first venue, Providence Winery, is Rose Miller. So we'll play her as well. But if you haven't organised anything for your Saturday yet, one idea, fill it with Stars and Bars Festival.

from the deluxe edition of Janjay, which Baker Boy celebrated with Tim and Davo a week or so ago. Ocean Grove resident Baker Boy, K-Rock 955, who will be performing at Queenscliff Music Festival, and that is getting closer and closer and closer. We'll start amping up celebrating that over the next few weeks, including chats I've had with Peter Garrett and Kate Miller-Heike, who are also part of the lineup. It is massive. But let's concentrate on this weekend. In a few days' time, on Saturday from 3 till 5 at the Door Gallery in Finesford, beautiful venue, Karen Bourne is doing a headline show supported by Corey Cookson, who we've played here a few times, but also some great local artists featuring with her in the show as well, including Jasmine Jade, Carl Dickens, Zach Barter, Simon Ayton. It's going to be a lovely show again this Saturday from 3 until 5. Let's hear brand new music from Karen Bourne right now. This is called Exit to the Left, K-Rock's Great Ocean Odes. 2, 3.

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1: I enjoy being in the car with you. 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

0: Yeah, Geelong show in August was so big that they're back in the area again. They're playing Talking Hotel this Friday night. Team Jesus and the Gene Teasers. ARIA nominated, by the way. That is Bathwater. Something else going on this Friday in Geelong at Eureka Hotel. And we're going to get to know the support act more as well. But all the way over from the UK, we have Skinny Living, who have touched down in Tullamarine or Avalon this morning, and you're already here?
1: In Melbourne this morning, yeah. Headed straight down. Set off on Monday morning, arrived here now.
0: Feeling awesome, ready to go, playing at the Eureka Hotel, and Christy Coates, responsible for bringing them in. Howdy.
2: Howdy.
0: No, it's great to meet you. You've been, in the local area doing music stuff for ages.
2: Yeah, it's been awesome. I was pretty chuffed when Butto from Early Beach Music Festival, he asked if I could support these guys just for Geelong, which is on Friday night at the Eureka, and yeah, so I get some of my originals out as well.
0: Yeah, let's go all the way then. Let's just fast forward to the Early Beach Music Festival, because there is a big local tie-in, not just this Friday, but you're starting an Australian tour that's going for like a whole month.
1: Yeah, that's right. Yeah.
0: Geelong's the first cab off the rank, and then you're going all through New South Wales, Queensland, and it ends at Early Beach. Now, we had at Bells Beach Brewing a competition for people to get on the lineup for that. Imagine. And then you're on the lineup for that as well. And it all kind of, yeah. How did you get involved with that?
3: We met Butto out in Nashville, 2022. At his songwriting competition out there. And, yeah, just got on really well with them. And then once we landed back in the UK, we were chatting over, I can't remember, it was maybe Instagram or something, or Facebook, and just locked in coming over, trying to get a tour to happen. And yeah, it took us a few years to lock, but we're here.
0: Well, just it's an awful part of Australia. It looks just rotten. You're not going to enjoy yourself at all. So
3: I've heard.
0: Nah, it's absolutely gorgeous, and I wish I was there right now. But there you go. Let's talk a bit about Skinny Living then, and you guys' history. You've got some songs that have like multi-million streams. You're saying, you know, the guys from The Script, and what's kind of your history? What's your story?
3: Started out in open mic nights, met each other in a place called Wakefield, and where Danny's from, actually. I'm from Belfast, but met in Wakefield in England in 2013-2014. Started making music, putting it up online. Some of it went viral, and then did a couple of record deals and released some songs, and things went good and things went bad, and been up and down and through the ringer, and just still making music and doing what we set out to do in the first place, just enjoy ourselves. And it's taken us all different places around the world, but this has been like top of the list, so we're very happy to be here.
0: Yeah, it's awesome, and you're gonna have so much fun over the next few weeks. And Eureka this Friday, Christy, who'll be supporting you, they mentioned open mic nights, like that's you these days, right?
2: Yeah.
0: You know all
2: so
0: about.
2: These guys met at an open mic over in the UK, and I've been running the Surf Coast open mic at Bells Beach Brewing for 5 years. Tomorrow
0: Whoa.
2: Is our birthday, and hoping we'll have some special guests there tomorrow night, but you never know, Skinny Living maybe.
1: I'm sure we can make it.
2: You got nothing else to do.
1: Yeah.
2: I put on a few events here and there. And we'll have to talk about Nashville because I used to live in Nashville too. But just that's me really.
0: Can we talk about Nashville? Because one day I'd love to go there. Like that's only grown and grown and grown every year, right? As like the musical hub of nearly the entire world.
2: Mm. Yeah. Well, that's where I produced my album that you've got, Favourite Thing, with an Aussie producer actually, Mike Flanders. And yeah, so that was a little while ago, but how did you guys get over there?
3: Writing. That was the reason of going out there, to write. And, I suppose it's like Build as a songwriting capital of the world, isn't it? It's amazing the type of writing that happens there. Yeah. It's very honest and singer-songwriter focused.
2: Yes.
3: So, it's an amazing place.
2: Yeah.
1: And for networking as well. Like, being in Nashville is not only the reason we're in Australia, it's the reason we went to Alabama and recorded an album through people that we met in Nashville as well. And like I think that's the thing, it's the networking that you can gain from being somewhere like that, because everybody is somebody there.
2: Yeah, and it's not just country music.
0: No,
2: it's all
0: right.
2: Genres.
1: Yeah.
3: The depth of songwriting there is what interested me the most.
2: Yeah.
3: So they take it very seriously.
1: And it's still storytelling. Like each song is, it's written for a reason and not just to sell.
0: Yeah, that's the thing. It's not that's not defined by genre, but it is an attribute of what goes into the music there and human connection, which we kind of strive for more and more, even though we think we have it and we have less.
2: Yeah, exactly.
0: All hail open mics, giving people a chance, meeting people, connecting, do all that. We can only encourage that more and more and more. And a lot of the artists we've played on this show have done that, are doing that. And, you know, we're seeing the benefits right here.
3: Definitely. The world over, 100%, it needs to stay. There's a whole thing in the UK at the minute, making sure that the government's putting stuff back into grassroots. It's just so important. We wouldn't have had a career if it wasn't for it. And there's young kids coming up where we are now doing the same thing. They just need the opportunity.
0: That's it. So go to that. Go to all of that.
2: Go to all of it.
0: All of it. So tomorrow night at Bells Beach Brewing, you never know who you might see. But also,
2: we might see. And there's, we'll have about 9 acts, maybe 10. Yeah.
0: Mix it up. Get along to that. But also, Eureka Hotel on Friday. Skinny Living. I don't know who the support act is, but I think she's going to go okay. Thanks so much for coming in. Yeah, and enjoy the next couple of nights around here and then your trip up to paradise later on.
1: Yes. Thank you. Thanks for having us.
0: And if you head to Christy's Instagram, there is a post there where you can enter to win a double pass to Friday night show. It's Christy Coote Music. It's tagged on our post at K-Rock Geelong, but also Christy, K-R-I-S-T-Y, Coote, C-O-O-T-E, Music. And good luck and you can get along, but otherwise grab your tickets to the Eureka now. And actually, this is pretty special because all the way from the UK, we are playing this song before it's released for the first time anyway. Great Ocean Odes are still doing premieres for international bands now. So you can catch this song and more, Skinny Living, on Friday. But this song is called Houses and Hand Grenades for the first time on radio anywhere. You're K-Rock 955's Great Ocean Odes.
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1: 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It's been a lot of fun. 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
1: Watching way too much Grey's Anatomy.
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1: Bit of a movement at the moment where poets are setting up on street corners and just offering passers-by poems. 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
10: Is that not a ladies know what guys talk about? 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

0: apparently there's this doctor that came out and said, hey, if you're thinking of like being in a situation where you need to survive, whether it's wilderness-based, maybe this is something you should take up now, right? I guarantee you're not going to be able to guess what he said the number one skill that we should learn is, but you can have a guess if you like.
1: Hunting.
0: Hunting, look, growing, preserving your food and gathering food is one of the good things that you should be able to do. So it's learning to whittle spoons.
1: Is that like when you get two of them and then you hit them on your thigh?
0: No, that's spoon playing. No. That's playing. I mean, that would be helpful during times of crisis, I imagine. Yes. It'd be like, oh, I've lost my arm. Yeah. You know, trying to forage for mushrooms. You're like, don't you worry.
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0: 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And Tim and Davo to drive you home.
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0: the Palmer debate.
1: Okay,
0: it's really interesting. Because my whole thing, it used to be like, well, how'd you say it? It's like a chicken. No one says Parmigiana.
1: Yeah.
0: Like we all say Parmigiana, right?
1: Yes.
0: But it's still, in 2026, it is still a heated debate.
1: We don't like change. Like, imagine if they started saying you have to call it Torquette instead of Torquay. Or like Nugay.
0: I reckon there were 6 billion other examples.
1: Let's get out of here.
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2: 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It's muesli bar packets.
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1: Bit of a movement at the moment where poets are setting up on street corners and just offering passers-by poems. 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
0: 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Bopping along, and then I saw you walk across the road and whip out an air guitar.
1: 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There's many things worse to be caught doing.
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1: 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Ick.
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1: 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I'm from Janjuk, Victoria. My debut EP, Set Me Free, is out right now. Here's my favourite track. It's called Metro Supermarket. It's all about an experience I had one night, which led me to walk down to the local supermarket and cry, and I couldn't stop, and everyone was looking at me. 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Hope you enjoy. 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
3: 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A bit flirty almost.
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1: Michelle from Armstrong Creek. 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
3: Some people are very keen to get their terrific Tuesday morning underway, and why not, I say. They are on La Trobe Terrace and Ryrie Street already. The Princess Highway seeing a little bit of traffic action inbound through Norlane. Other than that, it's pretty quiet out there. If you are heading into Melbourne, 59 minutes from Ryrie Street to Port Melbourne. 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More traffic all day while you work. 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
4: Hey there, it's Nicole taking a look at what's coming up in the news this morning. Students from St Joseph's could find themselves charged over muck-up day behaviour. A 48-year-old man will face a New South Wales court today after trying to set fire to three patients at a Sydney hospital. Local drivers are being urged to be on the lookout for parking scams, an alert being issued by the City of Greater Geelong. The road toll continues to climb with police investigating a death in the southwest of the state, and new research shows more than 70% of local organisations have reported increased demand for food support. And in sport, the AFL trade period has wrapped and Geelong will head to next month's AFL draft with pick 36 as its earliest selection. And Australia has taken down Bangladesh in the third ODI off the back of a Megan Shute masterclass. She took 4 for 16. Mostly sunny and 19 today, and we'll have more news at 6.

0: you wake up, get a little bit of K-Rock. Tom and Moggy at breakfast. Stuck at work, get a little bit of K-Rock. And Tim and Davo to drive you home.
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0: 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That's a little bit of K-Rock for you. Yeah?
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0: Army Palmer debate.
1: Okay,
0: here we go. It's really interesting. Because my whole thing, it used to be like, well, how'd you say it? It's like a chicken. No one says Parmigiana.
1: Yeah.
0: It's like we all say Parmigiana, right?
1: Yes.
0: But it's still, in 2026, it is still a heated debate.
1: We don't like change. Like, imagine if they started saying you have to call it Torquette instead of Torquay. Or like Nugay.
0: I reckon there were 6 billion other examples.
1: Let's get out of here.
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10: Something tells me it is going to be quite a busy morning in the Geelong CBD. Plenty of traffic action already for Ryrie Street and Latrobe Terrace, the Princes Highway building, inbound and outbound through Corio and Norlane. What is not building is the Geelong Ring Road and the Princes Freeway. Gee whiz, they look absolutely magnificent this morning. No dramas at the Maltby Bypass or the Point Cook Bend, and then it's smooth sailing onto the Westgate Freeway and over the bridge into Melbourne. 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
12: Broadcasting on Water and Country, hey, it's AJ with your latest K-Rock news. Students from St Joseph's could find themselves charged over muck-up day behaviour. Police called to the school this week to reports of cars being drifted on the oval and guards being hit with rubbish. It's reported between 60 and 100 students were involved in what was referred to as muck-up day preparation at the time. Police have charged a 62-year-old man with a series of thefts from a cemetery near Ballarat. Flowers, vases, urns and toys among items stolen in a series of robberies since May. The opposition and the Greens have joined forces to block changes to the Medicare rebate for over 65s. The government had planned to wind back the measure to save the budget $3
13: billion. 3.2 million Australians were going to be affected. This was going to materially impact older Australians on low incomes. It was also going to put more pressure on the public sector because if you can no longer afford private health insurance, you're going into the public hospital system. That's why we opposed it.
12: That's Liberal Senator Dave Sharma there. Melbourne's big Ferris wheel will be moving again today after 5 years. The Melbourne Star Observation wheel to take its first passengers this morning. The Vatican has issued an update on Pope Leo after he underwent surgery for lung cancer. It says the pontiff's recovery is going as expected and he's up and walking after a peaceful night. The 71-year-old is expected to remain in hospital for at least a week. A new research shows more than 70% of local organisations have reported increased demand for food support. The Food for Thought survey produced by Give Where You Live also shows 14% of locals across Greater Geelong have had food insecurity, above the state average of 10%.
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12: The AFL's trade period has come to a close with crow Nick Murray the deadline day story. Murray, who requested a trade to North Melbourne, headed back to Football Park after no deal was reached. He remains contracted to the Crows for 2 more years. Geelong Venom is preparing for their first matchup of the WNBL season tonight, and the club has strengthened its coaching lineup. Jess May has been announced as an assistant with Nathan Morgan, player development coach, and Simon Nicholson, the technical coach under head coach Cheryl Chambers. The Venom take on the Tasmania Jewels in the Jewels' first game tonight in Hobart. Australia and New Zealand begin the Rugby World Cup tonight. The Kangaroos to host the Kiwis in Sydney in the first game of the tournament. The Aussies have won the Rugby League World Championship on 12 occasions.
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14: Good morning, Liam Robertson from Surf Victoria here with your morning surf report. Well, slight improvement in conditions again this morning. Those winds have ticked around more to that east-northeast direction. They will stay in that easterly quadrant for most of the day today, eventually tending more to that southeast direction. So not a whole lot of offer in terms of quality. The swell has dropped as well. Still seeing waves in that head-high range, if not the odd bigger one on those exposed breaks. So keep your expectations in check this morning. Head over to the protected corners. There's smaller waves on offer there as well. As always, if you are going for a surf, surf with a mate and play it safe, by the way. Water.
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9: K-Rock weather.
12: A mostly sunny day today with a top of 19 degrees. Right now we're sitting at 6. 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
2: 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Not overly sure of what to say next here. 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
15: Hello, Thursday, and hello, Loggy.
16: Hi.
15: Sorry.
16: I don't know.
15: Just
16: that's
15: changing
16: okay.
15: it up. Just
16: amorous on a Thursday. Yeah. It happens.
15: Yeah. Thirsty like Thursday.
16: Tired Thursday.
15: Oh, yeah.
16: Tired of it.
15: Thursday. Okay, sure. No, fair. Fair. I deserve that. No. So that's how you're going then.
16: That's how I'm doing.
15: How you doing? Yeah, you're good. I'm excited because today's the first day of the Royal Geelong Show.
16: Oh, my God. I can't believe it's here. Guess what? We're still giving away family passes.
15: We certainly are. It all kicks off 9:30 this morning. It goes through until 4 p.m. on Sunday. But we would love to send you along with family passes, VIP passes. I gave away 2 VIP passes in one yesterday, accidentally on purpose.
16: No, it was so good of you because you could have also said, oh, no, we're only going to give you one. But because one dart went through 2 balloons, you said, well, it's up to the dart lords.
15: Yeah, that's right.
16: It wasn't up to you.
15: No, you're right. Our Royal Geelong Show, October 15 to 18, so today to Sunday. Fun for the whole family. We will punch a dart again a little bit later on the show and hopefully get you along there.
16: How exciting, Regurgitator on the show today.
15: Yeah.
16: Oh, my God. We grew up with them. They're back for the push, the 40-year celebration of that iconic youth festival.
15: Pushover, yeah.
16: And, yeah, mate, it's going to be huge.
15: Yeah, looking forward to catching up with Kwame. Quite a moment that will be. But let's go into a bit of Ella Langley, she's in Texas. On the other side, want to take you to Bali just for a little bit.
16: Oh, please.
15: Just for a little bit of really relatable Bali content.
16: Okay. Yeah.
15: Oh, we'll do
16: Is
15: that
16: it now. Legal?
15: No, well, if you do it on purpose, no.
16: Okay. That sounds what? Okay, just play the song.
15: But I get it, all right. Ella Langley, as I say, you're on K-Rock 955. Good morning.

0: K-Rock 955, it's Tom and Loggy doing it for Mimosa Homes. Log, you and I, as children of the 80s, sort of growing up through the 90s, grew up with some really iconic Aussie bands.
1: Mm-hmm.
0: There are your Spider Baits and your Jebediahs. We had Kev Mitchell on the show, local.
1: We did.
0: Mission Grove just recently. But you're Killing Heidis. And these guys, Regurgitator.
1: Absolutely huge and just a part of my youth and growing up, my friend.
0: Mm-hmm. We certainly were. And Quan Yeomans, lead singer, joins us on the line now. Quan, good morning, mate.
2: Good morning.
0: So excited to have you on the show. I think, you know, we've both been in radio a long time, but I don't think we've ever had the chance to talk to you. So this is a bit of a moment for us kids.
2: Yeah, it's lovely to talk to you guys. How are you guys doing this morning?
1: Really well. We are so excited about Pushover Festival, 40 years of the push. This is absolutely huge. I can't believe it's been that long and you are on the lineup. The push, what memories come back of that festival time, the youth festival?
2: None.
1: Yeah.
2: It's a long time ago, dude. Like, I can't remember what I did when I had for breakfast.
1: Well, I
2: remember just having, like, a really amazing time in front of, like, a lot of, like, kids. Like, the vibe is always amazing when there's kids involved. The energy is just always up. Like, just the screaming and the energy. Yeah, just the wildness of it. Mm. There were some really, really great shows. I'm looking forward to this one a lot.
0: Regurgitator is such an enduring band and just a big part of, as I've said before, growing up sort of in Australia through that period, along with some of the other bands that are on the bill, in fact, the Friends of Roms and the Body Jars and Killing Heidi, Magic Dirt. So did you ever think that this would be, like, this one band would be the thing that you did? I know you've had side projects and other stuff go on, but 30-odd years later, did you ever think... It would be?
2: No, I didn't actually. I mean, it's not something I really planned for either. It all seemed like a complete accident, something it fell into. And, you know, Regurgitator itself started as a side project. So, you know, you don't really know what's going to happen.
0: Yeah.
2: And obviously a lot of bands just break up under pressure and they don't last as long as we have. But we're at a point where it's like family now and it's super easy and it's still super fun. I think we're playing better than we have ever really on the stage. And, you know, why not keep going if it feels good?
1: Yeah. And I mean, the thing is, I remember with you guys, it was that the film clips were always crazier than anybody else. The concepts were always crazier than anybody else. That's what got me. You know, your CD covers and things like that were always different. And one of the things I really remember was the band in a bubble thing back in 2004, where you recorded in a bubble for 3 weeks at Fed Square in Melbourne. How the hell was that? Do you still have PTSD from that? Because it was 24 hours time. With the public.
2: I had actually an okay time with it because it was so surreal. I love that shit.
1: Like, yeah.
2: I don't think our producer guy did not enjoy it and our drummer, Peter, did not have fun. But I think Ben and I handle it pretty well. We just like doing weird stuff and our manager likes putting us in really weird positions.

0: well. They've done very strange shows over the years.
1: Yeah.
0: But yeah, you've got to keep it fresh. Otherwise you get bored and you know, don't see the point in going on. But yeah, as long as it's always fresh and it's always different, and that's kind of the motto of the band.
1: Yeah, we have been sort of, it's been suggested over the journey that we do the show from sort of Bubbles and all that sort of stuff, and we generally say no. So now that you've said that, the management are going to come back to us and be like, hey guys, remember that idea? Let's do it. So thanks for that, Quan.
2: And Quan Yeomans is on the phone with us right now from Regurgitator. Stick around. We've still got plenty more with him coming up next.
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4: Down in Mount Dunedin, Lower Dunedin Road is very slow on approach to the Surf Coast Highway roundabout. The Surf Coast Highway itself is in pretty good nick in both directions. Colac Road struggling in both directions through Warn Ponds. It is very busy everywhere in the CBD. Port Arlington Road and the Bellarine Highway also struggling in from the east before Wilson's Road. 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
15: 20 minutes past 8 on K-Rock 955. 8 degrees at the Arts Centre right now. 19 the top for us today. A mostly sunny day. Looking cracking for the rest of the Royal Geelong Show. Tomorrow 24, Saturday 25 and Sunday 26 degrees.
2: Kwan Yeomans from Regurgitator joins us. Pushover, 40 years of the push, is happening live at the Gardens Saturday 21st of November at the Royal Botanic Gardens.
15: Hey, it's really cool to have so many sort of, as I say, iconic Aussie bands playing at Pushover, at the push, the 40 years of it. Is it going to be like just getting back together with a whole heap of your mates and hanging out?
0: Yeah, you know, it's actually really cool playing with bands from the 90s now, because back then I was so nervous and so, like, intimidated by most of them.
15: Oh, yeah?
0: And, yeah, the way they

0: together. But it's much more friendly and it's much more kind of like easier to communicate with them now as older people. So I'm really enjoying that part of it. And listening to them now, I'm like, okay, I really, really appreciate them a lot more as great live acts. They're really good at what they do, you know. I think that I didn't really appreciate it as much back then. Maybe it was a competitive thing, or maybe it was just, you know, just being a little bit shy about it, but and not staying at shows. But now when I watch them live, I'm like, I can see why these bands were huge and why they still keep going and do what they do, because they are really good at it.
1: And do your kids feel the same way? Because you've got some kids. Do they feel the same way? Do they just appreciate you as a musician and what you do and where you were and how big you've been?
0: I don't know if they really... I mean, one of them, I took my youngest to Japan recently, and he kind of got a feel for the touring life, and he actually really got into it. Like, he was a little bit too comfortable on occasion. Like, you know, we had to have separate hotel rooms in Tokyo, and he woke up at some ungodly hour and then came into our room at like 7:30 or something. I thought, oh, what have you been doing for the last hour? And he's like, just watching TV or something? Or he said, no, I went for a wander. He said, this is a 9-year-old. He went for a wander around like a Tokyo suburb by himself and found his way back to the hotel somewhere. I was like, damn.
1: Wow.
0: This guy's a little bit too independent for my liking. But yeah, I think he knows exactly what I do. He's been to a lot of the shows. He loves the backstage kind of vibe and stuff like that. So he has an appreciation. The older one, not so much. Yeah. And I don't know. I don't know if that either of them will actually ever be that interested in music or not. I mean, the youngest is listening to Sabbath now a lot. So he really digs that sort of stuff, which is interesting. But no real inclination to playing music yet. So
2: yeah. Talking about some of those big bands, we only recently found out, and it was particularly surprising to Loggy, but I found out at the same time, Cram from Spiderbait, right? We didn't realise that his name, Cram, is just his name, Mark, backwards.
0: Really?
2: Yeah.
1: Did you know that?
0: Yeah.
1: Okay.
0: Yeah. But, you know, I mean, Janet and I dated for like 6 years. So I was pretty intrinsically linked with that band for a while, and I knew them quite well back in the day. So, Mark Cram, it kind of makes sense.
1: Yeah, it definitely does in a hindsight.
0: Did you know that what's the thing about it? I think he was freaked out by his actual name, Mark. Because when he was growing up, this could be wrong, but this is what I've heard, is that he heard crows. Whenever he heard crows, he heard his name being called out, like Mark, Mark, because his last name's Ma. So his, he had this weird fear of that. And maybe that, like, pushed him towards, like, getting a nickname that was sort of his name reversed. I'm not sure about that, but that's the goss. Yeah.
1: That is what.
2: To be fair, it's horrifying to know the crows are calling your name.
0: You know, like, it's not a good feeling.
2: Yeah, amazing. Mate, I remember being 14, Tuplang was out, I'd bought the CD, and Kung Fu Sing was just, I can picture myself in my bedroom just turning it on the CD player, just cranking it up and just jumping around on the couch and the bed and just absolutely moshing out. It was like my introduction to rock, to music that was my music, not my parents' music, but my music that I loved and that I could just go crazy to. And I will never ever forget that. And I'm so grateful for that. I bet you get a lot of people saying to you, meeting you and being like, hey, and telling you stories like that.
0: Yeah, definitely. It's really interesting as well, because when you've been around for long enough, a younger audience starts to get it as well.
1: Yeah.
0: Which is really weird. And it's not just the kids or the parents, although there is a lot of that as well. It's also kids just randomly like stumbling upon it because of the algorithms. And I had to actually do a talk at my eldest's high school yesterday, just talking to the music kids there, just giving a talk about the career and what to expect and what I did and, you know, how to approach it. And there was a couple that were like really into it, and they were like, you know, 16, 15-year-olds. Yeah. And over the last tour that we've done, which was like 60 shows in a row, basically, we were starting to notice a lot of like younger people, and I'd not seen 20-year-olds, 18-year-olds lose their shit at our shows since the 90s. So it's really interesting to see that energy coming back again, which is great. Like, I love it. I mean, you live for that stuff as a band. Like, man, it's the best.
1: Well, you're definitely going to get it at Pushover, 40 years of The Push, live at the Gardens. You can get your tickets right now, and it's coming up in November. Also with Alice Ivy and Baker Boy, our very own from our region, which is very, very cool. Saturday, 21st of November, pop it in your diaries. Thank you so much for joining us. This is pretty big for us.

0: Yeah, it certainly is. Guan Yeomans, awesome to chat to you, mate. All the best.
1: Thanks for having me.
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13: K-Rock traffic.
14: It is quite busy on Geelong Road in both directions throughout Torquay. The Surf Coast Highway is pretty congested at the Mount Deneed / Lower Deneed Road roundabout. It's looking okay after that in both directions. Gee, down in Belmont, plenty of traffic action for Barwon Heads Road inbound. Plenty of traffic action throughout the Geelong CBD. Ballarat Road starting to struggle inbound before Anarchy Road in Hamlin Heights. It's M-Day at Mazda this Saturday. For one day only, get an unmissable deal, like your first three scheduled services free across all models in stock, including EV. More traffic all day while you work. Keep it K-Rock.
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4: Hey, it's AJ with your latest K-Rock news. A man has been charged over two attempted break-ins to Stonehaven CFA. It's alleged the 26-year-old cryo man attempted to break into the station on October 9 with an angle grinder and again on October 12 with a crowbar. The man was bailed to face court on January 19. The road toll is continuing to climb with police investigating another death in the southwest of the state. A driver died after two cars collided on the Princes Highway near Portland yesterday afternoon. Police are appealing for any dash cam footage. The federal government says it plans to reintroduce legislation to wind back the private health rebate over 65s. The opposition, Greens and Crossbench have joined forces to block the measure in the Senate. A man's been charged with attempted murder after trying to set fire to three patients at a Sydney hospital. Staff at the Prince of Wales Hospital quickly doused the flames as a 48-year-old man was restrained. He's set to face court today. Nobel Peace Prize winner Navi Pillay says Israel's Prime Minister should be prosecuted for war crimes and inciting violence. She's standing by the findings of a report on Gaza, despite being heavily criticised by Benjamin Netanyahu.
15: There is not a single fact that we put in that report that has not been verified by us. Where we couldn't verify a report of an incident as true, we left it out. It was a very court-like process.
4: Local drivers are being urged to be on the lookout for parking scams. City of Greater Geelong says texts, emails and QR codes have been sent to people with fake payment details for parking. Easy Park says any messages from the organisation will come from an official number, not an unknown or international number.
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4: Geelong will head to next month's AFL draft with pick 36 as its earliest selection. The Cats finishing the trade period bringing in Toby Green, Rowan Marshall and Jordan Ridley. The club also lost Jack Bowes, with Grian Myers staying put despite speculation he could have been on the move. A historic night ahead for the Geelong Venom. They're the first squad to clash with the new Tasmanian Jewels as the WNBL season kicks off. Play underway from 7 o'clock in Hobart tonight. And Megan Shute has produced an all-time showing with the ball in Australia's win against Bangladesh. The Aussie quick taking 4 for 16 in her 10 overs, including a remarkable 53 dot balls. Bangladesh all out for 172. The Aussies needing just 23 overs to chase it down.
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4: Mostly sunny and a top of 19 degrees today. Right now we're sitting at 11. You're up to date with Tom and Loggie.
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16: I love reality TV.
17: So P. Diddy was injured in a fight in prison. Oh, no. Sad. And apparently it was during, well, with another kind of infamous inmate during a bit of a fight, a Jamaican drug lord known as Dudas. TMZ learned the fight was over Diddy getting all the inmates in trouble. So he, he got injured in a bit of a fist fight with him.
18: Do you think he, do I go for it? Do you think he walked into a cell and there was a big mess and he was like, did you do this?
17: Oh.
18: Did you do this? The guy was like, what do you mean? You said my name. You said my name.
17: Oh my
18: and then
17: God.
18: Punch on in shoe.
17: Wow, that is so smart. I'm so impressed.
18: No,
17: I am actually so impressed.
18: Thank you. That was that's a make good from my terrible content pre-7 a.m. I'm so sorry.
17: No, it's all good. In other trending news as well, you may have seen this. Tim Tam has announced like a Christmas edition, limited edition.
18: Oh, cool.
17: New Tim Tam.
18: $17 a packet?
17: Probably. It's a gingerbread biscuit.
18: Oh, okay.
17: So it's like Tim Tam with ginger.
18: Good. You can keep that.
17: You're not into it?
18: No, I don't put gingerbread flavour into other things. Give me gingerbread or give me death.
17: I'm a fan of ginger as in like fresh ginger.
18: Yes.
17: But I'm not a fan of ginger like lollies or ginger chocolates or it burns.
18: Yeah, you're right.
17: Do you know what I mean?
18: Yeah,
17: but I wonder with the chocolate if it would make it a bit better with a biscuit around it. I don't know.
18: Yeah. Can we just quickly go back to Puff Daddy?
17: Hang on.
18: Well, I just would like to acknowledge the fact that it's devastating that he's gone the way he's gone, because he would have been so helpful with the Antihistoqueen songs that we were coming up with.
17: Oh, it's, you know.
18: The Puffy, the whole thing.
17: This is like, the whole thing.
18: Like,
17: it's amazing we can play any songs from any person now.
18: You're
17: and
18: right.
17: You just got to. We got to continue on.
18: All right, we'll move on because it's going to get much classier next.
17: Is it?
18: It's Thursday. And we're going to, oh, we're going to punch darts or you want to do?
17: No, we can do Word Beneath My Win.
18: Let's do Word Beneath My Win next and then we'll punch darts to wrap up the show, okay? Everybody on the same page here, let's do that. Class it up after Tempest City, self-aware. It's 8:37 on K-Rock 955. Good morning.

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1: Oh, yes, indeed. 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
0: Absolutely.

0: And
1: okay, I know this is the part of the week that everyone's been waiting for. I know everyone's keen for show tickets.
2: I know. Stop calling.
1: So it goes.
2: Because we're winding right now.
1: Yeah, we're winding. So we need the wind to throw the darts, yeah? So let's just and blow up the balloons. This is a game where I take pieces of audio, try and keep them topical. It could be a piece from a TV show, a movie, a song, anything. And then I substitute a word for some flatulence.
2: Mm-hmm.
1: Still along the Surf Coast and the Bellarine's favourite Thursday-based fart-based game. And this week, mate, it's all music, I'm going to say to you.
2: Okay.
1: Because there's so much going on in the world of music.
2: Yes.
1: Okay? So there's a little bit of a tip for you there.
2: Okay.
1: If you get three from three, you get the clean wipe.
2: I hate that. Yeah.
1: And if you get none of three, it's the Poseidon's kiss, which nobody wants.
2: Just, yeah. Here we go.
1: Trust yourself, but not too much.
2: Oh.
1: You don't want to overtrust.
2: Mate, the game is about farting. We don't need the extra stuff, right? How many times do I have to tell you this?
1: Okay.
2: We get it.
1: All right. Here we go. Question number one. What word are we looking for here?

0: occasion.
1: It's a good one.
0: Oh, my
1: I'll
0: God.
1: I saved that one for special occasions.
0: Oh, my God. The word is gone. Since you've been
1: gone. Hey, well done.
0: Oh, my God. You really choose the right one to go with the word.
1: That like is,
0: it's an art.
1: It is.
0: It is.
1: And that is that's the love that I put into this game each and every week.
0: No, it is impressive.
1: Okay, question number two. 1 point to you. Well done, word beneath my wind. What word are we looking for here?

0: I just left that embed in because I love it. Okay. Get it,
1: gotta
0: Chad.
1: Gotta get tickets.
0: Get it, Chad.
1: Gotta get tickets. See, that kind of confused me a little bit because he says right, but then the word is all right that you've farted out. So I'm going to go with all right. Someday, somehow,
0: gonna make it all right, but not yes, all. Well done.
1: He says all right.
0: All right. Anyway, so that was very good. I enjoyed that. So two, of course, Nickelback announcing that they'll be coming back to Australia.
1: And in Geelong, Mountain
0: Air. Yes, very excited. Okay, you ready for question number three? You're 2 from 2. You're so close to the clean wipe.
1: I'm feeling myself.
0: You are on fire as if you'd had some sort
1: of curry
0: last night.
1: Okay.
0: And it is just repeating on you like you would not believe. Oh. Question number three, what word are we looking for?

0: Oh, went for the big finish.
1: Oh my God. Whew. Name is the word. AJ that said burn your ring question mark.
0: Absolutely. No, he's no. Picking up what I am putting down, and by putting down I mean dropping the kids off at the pool. There we go.
1: Oh,
0: well done, mate. You have emerged triumphant.
1: Thank you. I feel triumphant.
0: From word, but if I win this week, we'll play again next Thursday.

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2: Surf Coast Highway is officially ST ruggling inbound through Grovedale. Plenty of traffic for Settlement Road inbound over the James Harrison Bridge, Port Arlington Road and the Bellarine Highway. ST ruggling as well inbound before Wilson's Road. Shannon Avenue is very busy in both directions between Autumn and Fraser Street. Aberdeen Street, a mess as well. Latrobe Terrace, very heavy southbound past the station. 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
0: It's Tim and Davo. The drive home done right.
3: But I ended up on a date. The date wasn't mine.
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3: 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I was hearing all the back and forth. And then the gentleman went to the bar to go get another bev. We accidentally caught eye contact and I regretted it. I don't want to be on someone else's first date. Yeah. That is going terribly, Tim. She's making passive aggressive comments to him. He's on the defense.
4: Great. A bit flirty almost.
3: No. And there I was, mediating.
4: Yeah, there's plenty of fish in the sea and there's fish are swimming in the wrong direction.
0: Tim and Davo are driving Geelong in the Surf Coast home. 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
8: 9 minutes to nine now. K-Rock 955. It is Tom and Loggy, and it's 8 degrees at the showgrounds right now. Headed for a top of 19. Mostly sunny for day one of the show. 24 tomorrow, 25 on Saturday, 26 on Sunday. Mostly sunny across the board. 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
9: Well, it's hard to get these tickets. Everyone wants them. And, I mean, it's easy to understand why, because what a time is at the Royal Geelong Show. Something you remember forever.
8: Right, how's this? So yesterday we did, I threw a dart and it popped two balloons.
9: Mm-hmm.
8: And the prize behind each was a VIP pass.
9: Yeah.
8: Right? So I then said to our winner, congratulations, you've won two VIP passes. Mm. Because, I mean, amazing. Yeah. Like, that's the universe saying this person needs this prize,
9: yeah,
8: right?
9: Yeah, yeah, yeah.
8: The outrage. The outrage.
9: There was a little bit of outrage.
8: Outrage from the other announcers on the station. Why did you? How did you? Why did you? And I say to that, hey, mate, I don't make the rules. The dart makes the rules.
9: The dart knows all and sees all. So can we do it again today? Maybe, Tom, maybe it's your destiny.
8: But then did you hear Tim and Davo play it yesterday afternoon?
9: No, what
8: happened? After 3 o'clock, they gave away 10 family passes.
9: What?
8: Literally 50 people. 20 adults, 30 children.
9: Okay, things are getting insane. 52232955. I want to let you all know. The phone lines have been blocked at this stage to give everyone a fair chance because everyone keeps calling early and you cannot call until I give you the number and we play the song.
8: Okay, so you say, when are you going to turn the button off?
9: 52232955. Go!
8: Phone lines are now active and full. 52232955. 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It's fun for the whole family. Let's get you there.
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0: Okay, day one of the show and we are still giving away tickets left, right and centre. Family passes, VIP passes, more family passes.
3: It's just the best time of the year.
0: I wonder if we've given away all the booby prizes yet.
3: There are still some booby prizes up there, I think.
0: There are only a few balloons left on this wall that we have here in the studio and we've been throwing darts, punching darts for the last week and a half sort of giving away those prizes.
3: But you've done so well yesterday that I think you might be the chosen dart player. Let's find out with Luke from Leopold. Good morning, Luke.
4: Good morning, guys. How are we?
3: We're pumped. Who do you want to throw the dart?
4: I definitely want you to do it, Loggy.
3: Oh, me?
0: All right, mate. Have you got one?
3: Yeah. Over.
0: Have you got?
4: I don't know how good Tom's flexibility is, you know, with all the muscle.
0: Hey, Luke, flattery will get you everywhere, mate.
4: He said
0: he doesn't know how flexible I am with all the muscles. If you get a booby prize, stay on the line.
3: I know. All right.
4: Booby prizes aren't bad either.
3: Oh my God. All right, settle down. All right. We're trying to punch darts here. It's serious business.
0: Here we go.
3: 1, 2, 3.
0: Oh, come on, no.
3: One, two, three.
0: There we go. It bounced off.
4: Yeah, that's the chances.
0: One. Okay, that was a good one. Yep, here we go. What do you got?
3: What about a whoopee cushion? Would that make you...
4: Oh, a whoopee cushion.
3: Yeah.
4: Look, that'll do.
3: Yeah, I'm sorry.
0: Well,
3: there was a booby prize up there and I seem to have found it. I'm so sorry.
4: That's all right. So can I still come in and get the whoopee cushion?
3: Yeah, absolutely. Yeah, absolutely, mate. It'll be waiting for you.
0: Be rude not to.
3: We'll fill you there ourselves.
0: As I said, Luke, awesome. You just stay on the line, mate. We'll see what we can work out for you with the compliments. Yeah, that's wonderful. The Royal Geelong Show is on today through until Sunday, October 15 to 18. It's fun for the whole family. Next opportunity to play is after 11 o'clock this morning with Chris. That's us for today, my friend.
3: Oh, see you later.
0: We'll see you at 6 o'clock tomorrow morning.
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7: K-Rock traffic.
8: Ballarat Road, not looking great inbound through Hamlin Heights. Shannon Avenue is the busiest I've seen it in a long time in both directions between Autumn and Fraser Street. It's a very similar situation indeed for Aberdeen Street. Latrobe Terrace having an absolute shocker southbound past Geelong train station. Settlement Road is very heavy inbound over the mighty Barwon River. Traffic aplenty for Barwon Heads Road through Belmont in both directions as well. The Nissan X-Trail Hybrid E-Power two-wheel drive is here starting from 45,990 drive away. 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
10: Broadcasting on Wadawurrung Country, hey, it's AJ with your latest K-Rock news. Charges for a man who allegedly attempted to break into the Stonehaven CFA. The 26-year-old cryo man accused of using an angle grinder to try and open a lock on October 9 before returning on October 12 and using a crowbar. He was unsuccessful on both occasions. He was bailed to return to court in January. Victorian women will receive free medical and surgical abortions up to 16 weeks under a $30 million re-election pledge from Labor. The funding will reimburse travel costs and cover private provider fees to remove out-of-pocket expenses of up to $1,000. The federal government will have another crack at passing legislation to wind back private health insurance rebates for the over 65s. The opposition and the Greens blocked the legislation. Finance Minister Katie Gallagher says they've created a budget black hole that will hurt older Australians.
11: You are denying $3 billion injection into the aged care system.
10: A series of thefts from a cemetery near Ballarat has seen a 62-year-old man arrested and charged. Flowers, urns and toys stolen from the Bunyong Cemetery since May of this year. The items allegedly found in the search of a home earlier this week. A young child is among the six victims of a plane crash in the USA. Their fixed wing Piper crashed over a forest in Wisconsin. It was in contact with a nearby air traffic control tower before the crash, but it's not not clear if the pilot had reported any problems. And food insecurity is rising across Geelong, with new research showing a tenth of locals have run out of food and are not able to afford more. Give Where You Live Foundation has released its latest Food for Thought survey, also finding 14% of locals have gone through food insecurity, with the biggest barrier for people remaining the stigma around it.
6: Get ready. TLC Health Club Wellington opens soon.
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10: No final day movement for the Cats during AFL trade period. A rumoured move by Essendon to get the forward in the final hours, the forward being Ryan Myers, not coming to pass. The Cats will have pick 36 at next month's draft as their first selection. The Geelong Venom are down in Hobart for tonight's WNBL season opener. A historic clash as they suit up against the brand new Tasmania Jewels side. The action underway from 7 p.m. And Australia has taken down Bangladesh in the third ODI off the back of a Megan Shute masterclass. The Aussie quick taking 4 for 16, 53 dot balls in her 10 overs. I'm going to say that again, 53 dot balls. Bangladesh all out for 172. The Aussies chasing the target down in 23 overs.
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12: Good morning, Liam Robertson from Surf Victoria here with your morning surf report. Well, slight improvement in conditions again this morning. Those winds have ticked around more to that east-northeast direction. They will stay in that easterly quadrant for most of the day today, eventually tending more to that south-east direction. So not a whole lot of offer in terms of quality. The swell has dropped as well, still seeing waves in that head-high range, if not the odd bigger one on those exposed breaks. So keep your expectations in check this morning. Head over to the protected corners. There's smaller waves on offer there as well. As always, if you are going for a surf, surf for the mate and play it safe by the water.
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0: K-Rock weather.
10: Mostly sunny and a top of 19 degrees today. Right now we're sitting at 12 and we're kicking off 50 minutes of non-stop K-Rock.
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17: We have a gorgeous Thursday lined up for Geelong and the Surf Coast. Weather's warming up after these few days of, you know, mid, you know, 15 kind of gear. Let's have some fun. Beyonce and Jay-Z on the way. Oasis, so we can all sing along and have a lovely 50 minutes non-stop K-Rock. Fancy a Rally's fresh salad roll? Of course you do. What?

I will accept one other answer at this specific point in time only. If I say fancy a Routley's fresh salad roll, the answer is either, of course you do. Or if right now you say, maybe, I'll pay it just because this song's on. You can say maybe all you want. You're on K-Rock.

So we're past 9:30 now, yeah? That means the Royal Geelong Show is open! And a gorgeous day to start it. In fact, right through the next 4 days, perfect start.

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1: 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You might have heard my song Shipwreck Coast. Well, you're about to hear my brand new track, Black Dots. 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I think everybody has multiple storylines they could follow, and sometimes you've just got to go your own way and pick your own path and pick your own black dots. 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

0: announced yesterday that she'll be performing at the ARIA Awards in a month's time. Sienna Spiro, Material Lover, this is K-Rock 955. 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
15: G'day there, not too bad around town, clear and quiet, Bingle breakdown free, the Geelong Ring Road in shape in both directions and same to the Surf Coast Highway, and sitting pretty to Melbourne on the Princes past the airport, in through the Maltby Bypass and Point Cook Bend, a hassle-free merge onto the West Gate, though a few brake lights over the bridge into the Burnley. It's M-Day at Mazda this Saturday. 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
17: Mostly sunny and 19 today. Hi there, it's Nicole in the newsroom. Concerns are being raised about a scam targeting people who are parking in the CBD. Geelong Council says it's received several reports of fake messages and emails with dodgy parking details. And Easy Park also urging people to be extra cautious, adding they'll only send messages through an official number. A gunman is on the run after a road rage incident erupted into gunfire in Melbourne's northwest at Tullamarine. Police say the shooting followed a confrontation yesterday afternoon. No injuries, though, have been reported. Prosecutors are laying out their case against comedian Russell Brand, who's accused of rape and sexual assault. The 51-year-old has been called ruthless and a sexual predator, with six women making allegations against him. Brand has maintained his innocence and addressed the waiting media outside a London court.
18: I feel, of course, concerned, but hopeful that this process will lead to good outcomes for everybody involved. That's my prayer. Thank you for the polite way that you asked the question. I appreciate it.
17: And gates open this morning for the 2026 Royal Geelong Show, and it's looking pretty good weather-wise with mostly sunny conditions for the 4 days of the show event.
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17: Sam De Koning will head into his final year before free agency with the Cats. Cats footy boss Andrew Mackie says one club asked the question about the defender during trade period, but he's told Trade Radio that everyone needs to find the best in the player.
19: It's on all of us at the footy club and Sam, how we get the best out of him. You know, he's too good to not be in our team, so how do we make that work? Yeah, it's on all of us.
17: Matt Renshaw has climbed the test batting rankings after a big effort in the first test against South Africa. He's moved into the ICC top 50 test batters after scoring a combined 272 in Durban. And the second test in Cape Town gets underway on Sunday night.
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17: Mostly sunny and a top of 19 today. Right now it's 13 degrees and time for another 50 minutes of non-stop K-Rock.
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Just the scenario's, you know, kind of similar. Panic at the Disco, 50 Minutes Non-Stop.

5 or so minutes ago at K-Rock, we played that new song by Ash, Stop the Wedding, and that song tends to remind me of this one. Just the scenario's, you know, kind of similar. Panic at the Disco. 50 Minutes Non-Stop.

Now we're inspired. K-Rock955 was reading articles during the week about how Instagram was recommending that song to nearly everyone making posts for a while. It was just this ultra creed in the algorithm. Can't escape. And is it a problem? I don't know. Here's Yes Burn, K-Rock.

Let's get the party started. See you at the bar, you was hardly talking. That's when I knew that your heart was scarring. Friends to lovers need a part to star in. Like, wait, babe, let me

Big Hit Energy at K-Rock 955 on this glorious Thursday morning. I mean, Beauty and the Beat has had a lot of kind of plaudits over the last 12 months. It's had a resurgence. But this song, let's go OG Justin Bieber, please. Let's have a moment. You know

0: The latest from Amy Shark, unmistakable voice now, that is movies. You're at K-Rock 955. Fancy O'Reilly's fresh salad roll? Of course you do. This morning, Tom and Loggie caught up with Kwan from Regurgitator.
1: And one of the things I really remember was the band in a bubble thing back in 2004, where you recorded in a bubble for 3 weeks at Fed Square in Melbourne. How the hell was that? Do you still have PTSD from that? Because it was 24 hours time. With the public.
2: I had an okay time with it because it was so surreal. I love that shit.
1: Like, yeah.
2: Our producer guy did not enjoy it, and our drummer, Peter, did not have fun. But I think Ben and I handle it pretty well. We just like doing weird stuff. And our manager likes putting us in really weird positions as well. We've played some very strange shows over the years.
3: Yeah.
2: But yeah, you got to keep it fresh. Otherwise you get bored.
0: Weird is definitely a word that I've always associated with Regurgitator. They did Bowen Club Hotel only a year or so ago, and they're no strangers to the region, but they're playing a gig up in Melbourne in a few weeks' time alongside our very own Magic Dirt and a whole lot of others. Again, more details with Tom and Loggie up late from 6 p.m. And they'll be back tomorrow morning for the brand new Mimosa displays you can visit right now at Armstrong Estate. 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
18: Staying mostly sunny and a top of 19 today. Hi there, it's Nicole in the newsroom. The Albanese government has introduced its digital duty of care legislation into federal parliament. The laws are being tweaked after concerns regarding free speech, but the opposition has already indicated it won't support the package. Police have been called to St Joseph's College after complaints about students before muck-up day. The calls made on Tuesday evening as a group of students arrived for what's being referred to as muck-up day preparation. The incident believed to have seen rubbish thrown at security guards and a car drifted on the oval. A 76-year-old farmer is fighting for life after being hit by a car in Melbourne's outer southeast last night. He was struck by a Jeep being driven by a 40-year-old learner driver who had three kids in the car with her.
19: At that time, a vehicle driving along Blado Road lost control and for reasons unknown to us at this time, has struck the farmer at the fence line.
18: That's Detective Sergeant Tony Gentle. The community is calling for a historic bluestone cottage to be rebuilt. The 106-year-old cottage has been installed since 2021 after being dismantled for the Bowen Heads road upgrade. Locals want the state government to reveal its plans and when it will be rebuilt for the community. And details have emerged of the jailhouse bashing of Sean Diddy Combs. He was attacked by a Jamaican drug lord after apparently blowing the whistle on the narco boss's lavish prison lifestyle. Combs suffered head injuries in the incident.
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18: The Aussie women needed just 23 overs to chase down Bangladesh's 172 in the third and final one-dayer. Pace bowler Megan Shute took 4 for 16 off her 10 overs to be named player of the match.
20: I did so enjoy bowling up here at AB and I don't think I've had as many plays and misses in my entire career, so yeah, it's pretty nice.
18: The Aussies with a clean sweep in Brisbane. Alex de Minaur has a big match-up in tonight's quarter-final at the Shanghai Masters. The Aussie up against world number 2 Alexander Zverev for a place in the semis.
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21: Good morning, Liam Robertson from Surf Victoria here with your morning surf report. Well, slight improvement in conditions again this morning. Those winds have ticked around more to that east-northeast direction. They will stay in that easterly quadrant for most of the day today, eventually tending more to that southeast direction. So not a whole lot of offer in terms of quality. The swell has dropped as well. Still seeing waves in that head-high range, if not the odd bigger one on those exposed breaks. So keep your expectations in check this morning. Head over to the protected corners. There's smaller waves on offer there as well. As always, if you are going for a surf, surf with a mate and play it safe by the water.
22: Oh, how good is this? Cheers, mate.
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18: Staying mostly sunny and a top of 19 today. Right now it's 14 degrees and you're up to date on your home of Big Hit Energy, K-Rock 955.
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